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3: Showers or longer spells of rain will move eastwards across many central areas on Wednesday. It will remain dry but cloudy in the far north and far southeast. Lows of 14 degrees.
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We're transmitting from Herne Bay, Kent. I'm originally from Yorkshire, but love living in such a friendly seaside town.

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1: Hello, shoes. I'm sorry, but I'm gonna have to stand on you again.

Oh, I must be back in reality again. Oh no, look at all that washing up. Heavy. Oh no, the plug hole's bunged up with cornflakes. I wonder why they don't make wholemeal cornflakes.

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1: Andy Burnham has given his first speech to the Commons as Prime Minister, hitting out at privatisation and deindustrialisation. Johnny Holmes has the details.
2: Andy Burnham has used his first Commons appearance as Prime Minister to promise more public control and greater regional power, arguing that Britain's economic model has failed communities outside of London and the South East. He says a 10-year plan will set out stronger public control of essential services, while Tory leader Kemi Badenoch challenged his economic strategy.
1: A British man who was wrongly declared a flood survivor in Nepal says he was actually there to help those affected. Former Gloucester councillor Alistair Chambers had travelled to a remote village to volunteer following the flash floods. Officials later announced that a British citizen had been rescued, but Chambers says he flew back to Kathmandu on a humanitarian aid helicopter. The UK's financial watchdog is warning investors who turn to artificial intelligence for help that they could be left without protection if things go wrong. New research from the Financial Conduct Authority found that 4 in 5 less experienced investors have used AI tools to help make investment decisions. Dan Coatsworth is head of markets at AJ Bell.
3: Now, AI can explain complex investing concepts in simple language, but it doesn't know your personal circumstances, your goals, or your attitude to risk. Now, it can make mistakes and it can use outdated information, and that's why you should always verify facts using trusted sources.
1: Manchester City have equaled the British transfer record, signing Chelsea star Enzo Fernandez for £125 million. The Argentina midfielder reunites with former Chelsea boss Enzo Maresca. And Ariana Grande was in tears as she thanked fans for being by her side. It's as she completed the last show of her world tour before stepping back from public life. That's the latest from Radio News Hub. I'm Grace McIntosh.
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7: Showers or longer spells of rain will move eastwards across many central areas on Wednesday. It will remain dry but cloudy in the far north and far southeast. Lows of 14 degrees.

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1: If you see somebody showing any of the signs of a stroke, you don't have to think about it. 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Use the FAST test. F, face. Has their face fallen on one side? Can they smile? A, arms. Can they raise both arms and keep them there? S, speech. Is their speech slurred? T, time. Time to call 999 if you see any one of these signs. 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
1: Andy Burnham has spoken as Prime Minister in Parliament for the first time. Johnny Holmes has more.
2: Prime Minister Andy Burnham has told MPs Britain must be blunt about the mistakes of recent decades, blaming deindustrialisation, privatisation, austerity and Brexit for leaving communities behind. He says his government will return greater control of public services to communities and devolve more power to regions. Mr Burnham also pledged a new approach to economic growth, while Conservative leader Kemi Badenoch accused him of living in the past.
1: Cleveland Police is being given an extra £2 million to tackle serious crime in and around Middlesbrough. The Home Secretary made the announcement after two officers were killed on the A66 last month. The UK's financial watchdog has warned people who use artificial intelligence for help investing that they may not be protected if things go wrong. According to new research by the Financial Conduct Authority, 4 in 5 less experienced investors have used AI tools for help with their investment decisions. Dan Coatsworth is the head of markets at AJ Bell.
3: Now, if AI suggestion leads to poor investment decisions, there's no regulatory protection. And that's different from using a regulated financial advisor. Now, fundamentally, AI can be a powerful part of your research process, but successful investing still requires independent thinking, careful research, and sound judgment.
1: Summer 2026 was the warmest in the UK since records began in 1884. That's according to provisional figures from the Met Office. And Range Rover has launched its first fully electric model. The vehicle, Range Rover Electric, is being built at JLR's manufacturing plant in Solihull. Around 9,000 employees there have been upskilled for electrification and a further 1,500 trained across the West Midlands. That's the latest from Radio News Hub. I'm Grace McIntosh.
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1: Showers or longer spells of rain will move eastwards across many central areas, remaining dry in the far north and far southeast. Highs of 21 degrees Celsius.
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1: A squeezing across the chest. A feeling of unease. That sense something's not right.
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1: Andy Burnham has given his first speech to the Commons as Prime Minister, hitting out at privatisation and deindustrialisation. Johnny Holmes has the details.
2: Andy Burnham has used his first Commons appearance as Prime Minister to promise more public

0: public control and greater regional power, arguing that Britain's economic model has failed communities outside of London and the South East. He says a 10-year plan will set out stronger public control of essential services. Mr. Burnham also confirmed plans on defence spending and leasehold reform, while Tory leader Kemi Badenoch challenged his economic strategy.
1: A British aid worker says authorities in Nepal mistakenly announced he'd been rescued from the flash floods. Former Gloucester councillor Alistair Chambers had actually returned to Kathmandu on a humanitarian flight after volunteering in a remote village. Officials said a British citizen was among 119 people rescued, but Chambers says he was there to help with relief efforts. A 23-year-old man has pleaded not guilty to the murder of Charlie Kirk. Tyler Robinson is accused of assassinating the Conservative activist last year. He could face the death penalty if he's convicted. The UK's financial watchdog has warned people who use artificial intelligence for help with investing that they may not be protected if things go wrong. According to new research by the Financial Conduct Authority, 4 in 5 less experienced investors have used AI tools to help with their investment decisions. Dan Coatsworth is the head of markets at AJ Bell.
2: Now, AI can be a great starting point when doing your research, but don't take its answers as fact. And it is no substitute for advice from a qualified financial expert.
1: And 30,000 Gruffalo books are being donated to children across Scotland. It's to celebrate the arrival of Julia Donaldson's brand new story, Gruffalo Granny. That's the latest from Radio News Hub. I'm Grace McIntosh.
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1: Showers or longer spells of rain will move eastwards across many central areas, remaining dry in the far north and far southeast. Highs of 21 degrees Celsius.
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1: Andy Burnham has spoken as Prime Minister in Parliament for the first time. Johnny Holmes has more.
2: Prime Minister Andy Burnham has told MPs Britain must be blunt about the mistakes of recent decades, blaming deindustrialisation, privatisation, austerity and Brexit for leaving communities behind. He says his government will return greater control of public services to communities and devolve more power to regions. Mr Burnham also pledged a new approach to economic growth, while Conservative leader Kemi Badenoch accused him of living in the past.
1: Cleveland Police is being given an extra £2 million to tackle serious crime in and around Middlesbrough. The Home Secretary made the announcement after two officers were killed on the A66 last month. The UK's financial

0: Financial Watchdog has warned people who use artificial intelligence to help investing that they may not be protected if things go wrong. According to new research by the Financial Conduct Authority, 4 in 5 less experienced investors have used AI tools for help with their investment decisions. Dan Coatsworth is the head of markets at AJ Bell.
1: Now, if AI suggestion leads to poor investment decisions, there's no regulatory protection. And that's different from using a regulated financial advisor. Now, fundamentally, AI can be a powerful part of your research process, but successful investing still requires independent thinking, careful research, and sound judgment.
0: Summer 2026 was the warmest in the UK since records began in 1884. That's according to provisional figures from the Met Office. And Range Rover has launched its first fully electric model. The vehicle, Range Rover Electric, is being built at JLR's manufacturing plant in Solihull. Around 9,000 employees there have been upskilled for electrification and a further 1,500 trained across the West Midlands. That's the latest from Radio News Hub. I'm Grace McIntosh.
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0: Showers or longer spells of rain will move eastwards across many central areas, remaining dry in the far north and far southeast. Highs of 21 degrees Celsius.
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1: You probably think you're pretty good at multitasking behind the wheel. 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
1: Andy Burnham faces his first Prime Minister's question today. He'll go head-to-head with Conservative leader Kemi Badenoch. Grace McIntosh has more.
2: It'll be an early test of the new PM's authority over Labour backbenchers. He set out his plans for government yesterday, blaming the legacy of Margaret Thatcher, the austerity era and Brexit for decades of slow growth. He also insisted his plans to change the failed economic model would kickstart Britain's economy.
1: A British aid worker says authorities in Nepal mistakenly announced he'd been rescued from the flash floods. Former Gloucester councillor Alistair Chambers had actually returned to Kathmandu on a humanitarian flight. Officials said a British citizen was among 119 people rescued, but Chambers says he was there to help with relief efforts, not as a rescue survivor. Cleveland Police is being given an extra £2 million to tackle serious crime in and around Middlesbrough. The Home Secretary made the announcement after two officers were killed on the A66 last month. PC Matthew Blades and PC Tom Clough died when a car being pursued by police collided with their armed response vehicle. Around 200 officers from other forces have also been drafted in. The man accused of assassinating Conservative activist Charlie Kirk has pleaded not guilty, despite the fact prosecutors say they've got overwhelming evidence against 23-year-old Tyler Robinson. The judge ruled that he could face the death penalty if he's convicted. Mr. Kirk's family have called it an important step. Children as young as six are seeking help for a mental health crisis. The Royal College of Paediatrics and Child Health say

0: more children are going to A&E in crisis and hundreds are waiting more than 3 days. Their spokesperson is Dr. Sam Jones.
1: What it does demonstrate is an unmet need between what these young people need in the community and early intervention and community support, which ends up with them turning in crisis with their families, with their siblings through the door of emergency departments.
0: And Manchester City have equaled the British transfer record, signing Chelsea star Enzo Fernandez for £125 million. For On Radio News Hub, I'm Frankie Hairsign.
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0: Outbreaks of rain moving eastwards across the country, with central areas likely to see the wettest weather. Parts of the south and Scotland mostly dry and bright though. Highs today of 21 degrees Celsius.
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1: Good morning. How are you? I hope you're well. It's Wednesday, the 2nd of September, and you're listening to Morning Report with me, Grace McIntosh. Here's what we've got coming up.
2: We know that it can cost families hundreds of pounds a year, particularly if they're in high school, with shoes and blazers and coats, and it is a real cost of living problem for people.
1: It's the start of a new school year in England and Wales, and for parents it can be a very expensive time.
3: First time I've done it, first time I've actually been to see it, so it's like a whole new experience, but it's so funny.
1: Could this be the most bizarre event of the year? Well, I'll let you be the judge of that as we hear more about Bank Holiday Monday's World Gravy Wrestling Championships. And a cult classic is back 27 years on from the original.
4: No magic is stronger than sisterhood.
1: Yes, Sandra Bullock reunites with her on-screen sister Nicole Kidman for Practical Magic 2. And how's the weather shaping up today? Well, showers or longer spells of rain will move eastwards across many central areas, but it will remain dry in the far north and far southeast, so you're lucky if you are there, and we'll have highs of 21 degrees Celsius. Firstly, let's get today's top stories with Frankie.
5: Andy Burnham faces his first Prime Minister's questions today. He set out his plans for government yesterday, blaming the legacy of Margaret Thatcher, the austerity era, and Brexit for decades of slow growth. A 23-year-old man has pleaded not guilty to the murder of Charlie Kirk. Tyler Robinson is accused of assassinating the US conservative activist last year. He could face the death penalty if he's convicted. Children as young as six are seeking help for a mental health crisis. The Royal College of Paediatrics and Child Health say more children are going to A&E in crisis, and hundreds are waiting more than 3 days. Their spokesperson is Dr. Sam Jones.
6: What it does demonstrate is an unmet need between what these young people need in the community and early intervention and community support, which ends up with them turning in crisis through the door of emergency departments.
5: And 30,000 Gruffalo books are being donated to children across Scotland. It's to celebrate the arrival of Julia Donaldson's brand new story, Gruffalo Granny, which comes out next week.
1: Thanks for that, Frankie. Right, let's take a look at what's making today's front pages. The Metro leads on Prime Minister Andy Burnham facing off with Conservative leader Kemi Badenoch in the House of Commons for the very first time. The new PM gave his first speech to the Commons as Prime Minister yesterday, where he basically set out his plans on how he's going to govern. He promised a 10-year strategy focused on reindustrialisation, devolution, and stronger public control. Now, some of those promises feature on the front page of the iPaper. Their headline focuses on welfare cuts and devolution. A fresh start versus Farage farce is what's on the front of the Mirror. They're reporting not only on Andy Burnham's promise of change, but also on Reform UK leader Nigel Farage breaking Parliament's rules by not seeking permission to film on the roof. The Daily Express leads on Kemi Badenoch, who had the chance to challenge Andy Burnham for the first time in the Commons. They're leading here on comments that the PM wants to take us back to the 1970s. That's what the Conservative leader suggested. A similar headline is also on the front of the Mail, which pinpoints Kemi Badenoch's accusation that the PM is living in the past. Well, she'll get another chance to battle against Burnham at the dispatch box as he faces his first Prime Minister's questions later today. It's also going to be quite a valuable early test of his authority over Labour backbenchers, so we'll have to keep a close eye on that. Burnham lays blame on Brexit for UK's woes is the Times headline, which also reports on how the Prime Minister didn't rule out tax rises in yesterday's speech. Markets turn on Burnham. That's the front page of the Telegraph as borrowing costs soar to their highest level in decades. Elsewhere, the Financial Times are leading on an investigation claiming that Russia has been secretly helping Iran develop advanced supersonic cruise missiles. And Katie Price is ending her relationship with husband Lee Andrews. That's according to The Sun, with the paper quoting the model as saying, "I'm divorcing you, Lee." That's on their front page this Wednesday, next to a picture of the pretty controversial couple. Now let's take a look at what's got people talking online. Hashtag Deadline Day is trending on X, and it was a record equaling one for Manchester City. They've actually equaled the British transfer record, signing Chelsea star Enzo Fernandez for £125 million. And it's quite sweet actually, because the Argentina midfielder reunites with his former Chelsea boss Enzo Maresca at the Etihad. One City fan here says Maresca has worked with him, so this makes sense for both parties. While another football fan says, just give Man City the league. So yeah, let's see how that all pans out. Elsewhere, Keir Starmer is attracting some attention. That's following his announcement to step down as the MP for Holborn and St Pancras yesterday. He says he felt it was the right time to step down and focus on new work on international affairs. That is something that he was praised for during and after his time in number 10, really. So I'm not totally shocked by this. But it does trigger, you guessed it, another by-election. This is the seventh one since the 2024 general election. And you might have seen the videos of this, but Ariana Grande got quite emotional last night as she closed the last show of her world tour before stepping back from public life. She was in tears at the end. She thanked her fans for being by her side at the final show of her global Eternal Sunshine tour at London's O2. Now it's back to the classroom for most children in England and Wales this week. And for parents, the cost of new uniform can be crippling. That's despite regulations meaning only three branded items plus a tie can be demanded by schools. Well, Pudsey Community Project offers an alternative with a scheme where you can exchange kids' second-hand gear. Our reporter Timmy caught up with its CEO, Richard Dimmery.
7: So Reduce Reuse is a children's clothes reuse scheme, which is 7 years old, and we think it's the largest charity children's clothes scheme in West Yorkshire. We provide families with access to clothes from newborn babies all the way up to 12 to 13, plus primary and secondary school uniform, shoes, coats, fancy dress for World Book Day, Christmas jumper days, and lots of other things they need, all within a holistic support network of our wider services. So that's open in term time 6 days a week to anybody who needs it for either free access if they need it or a donation if they want to make one.
8: And tell me a bit about how is this received by the community? What have you seen in the many years that you've been doing this for?
7: So we've been operating for 7 years. And it's really popular with people all across Leeds, not just West Leeds, partly because it's not just like a charity shop for children's clothes. It enables people to save money and help the planet, as well as keep it local, knowing that there's so many sizes between birth and 12 to 13, it's impossible for a charity shop to stock everything that people need. So people can come and access thousands of items that we have, and they can save significant amounts of money, but also make a very significant reduction to the climate impact of the clothes we wear, which, particularly for children growing from one size to another, at least a year, one after another, can be quite significant.
8: When it comes to the back-to-school season, are you seeing any increase in the need for this project? Are you seeing more people accessing it?
7: We're pretty well used all the way through the year, but particularly this time of year, as summer holidays, as some parents are decluttering and going through and checking what their kids are grown out of, but also particularly those preparing for the new school year, especially for those going up into high school. We're seeing a lot more contact for parents who are looking to get more school uniform to try and have them kitted out for the whole year, whether that's primary school, which we've got from nursery all the way through, or particularly for high school, which with blazers and PE kits can be quite a lot more expensive.
8: Do you engage with these families? Do you know anything about their concerns with like the costs of back to school, and especially uniforms, because it's been in the public eye for a little bit now?
7: We have conversations with all of our customers as they come in, because we've got a fantastic team of volunteers as well as a small staff team. And they certainly do report that it's a huge cost of school uniform that people are asking for help with. So we know that it can cost families hundreds of pounds a year, and particularly if they're in high school with shoes and blazers and coats. And it is a real cost of living problem for people.
1: 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Johnny has more on this quirky bank holiday competition, plus Lucy has a look at a new magical movie.
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1: Bet you've never been asked this before. Get ready. Have you ever fancied wrestling someone in a pool of gravy? I can't say I have, to be honest, but I am intrigued. Morning Report's Johnny has been looking into this rather sticky sport.
12: Yep, you heard that right.
13: Welcome to the arena, Mr. A! Both of these fighters, the first time in the gravy, I believe. We've not even started.
12: That is the sound of Bacup Cricket Club in Lancashire hosting the 2026 World Gravy Wrestling Championships on Bank Holiday Monday, which sees wrestlers compete for 2 minutes in a giant pool of gravy, and George Young was one of them.
14: Taking part is something else. It's kind of, for me, a childhood dream. But it's like WWE in gravy. It's amazing. But I know everyone that comes down, they have a great day.
12: The first championship was held in 2007 in a supermarket car park in Wigan. It was a very small affair, a handful of competitors wrestling in a paddling pool containing gravy, while shoppers were encouraged to throw spare change into collection buckets. The idea was always fun and fundraising. The money goes to East Lancashire Hospice, and competitors can also raise money for their own chosen charities. However, there is of course the competitive element, and Bisto the Clown, great name, found it particularly tough.
15: A little bit of me was wouldn't mind getting knocked out because it's very exhausting. It's really tough in there, a lot tougher than it looks, but yeah, on to the next round.
12: The wrestling itself is deliberately silly rather than a serious sport. Competitors have 2 minutes in the gravy, and judges consider entertainment, comedy and fancy dress alongside the wrestling. Joel Hicks was interested in the fun side of the event, which he said played to his particular set of skills.
16: The main thing, and this takes years of hard work and discipline, is to be prepared to make yourself look a complete fool. Okay, and I've worked years and years in doing that, and I've reaped the reward.
12: Well, he's not wrong, is Joel, because he is a six-time World Gravy Championship champion. It was Millie the Mauler's first time at the championships, and she loved everything about it, apart from the lack of visibility.
17: Can't see once you're in it, like your eyes are just filled with gravy. But it's still so fun. Yeah, really high energy. It's terrible, it's great, it's gonna be fun.
14: First time you've done it?
17: First time I've done it. First time I've actually been to see it. So it's like a whole new experience, but it's so funny.
12: So is it actually gravy? Well, it used to be. The event eventually moved away from actual meat-based gravy because it attracted wasps. The mixture is now specially made to give the right slippery consistency and appearance. We mentioned before that it used to be quite a small affair, but now it's become so popular that it outgrew its previous venues, and this year, Bacup Cricket Club played host to one of the wackiest World Championships.
1: Thanks for that, Johnny. Now, you may remember the cult classic Practical Magic with some big names in starring roles. Well, 27 years later, the cast are back for another instalment. Lucy, are you waving your magic wand?
18: Yes, I am, and so is Sandra Bullock and Nicole Kidman. They're back for another magical movie, this time following their grown-up daughters, Kylie and Antonia. Joey King and Maisie Williams are taking on those roles as they begin to manifest their own magical abilities. Well, Kylie is curious about the family's history and starts digging, but she accidentally walks down a dark, dangerous path. So to save her, Sally, played by Sandra, and Gillian, played by Nicole, have to reunite with their aunts, Frances and Jet, to confront their past. No spoilers here, so you'll have to watch to find out what happens. At the film's premiere in Leicester Square, Sandra Bullock says it felt natural to return.
19: Yeah, the good life will result in a lot of grief, but grief just makes you, it just reminds you how much you loved. So Sally's very fearful. She's closing herself off. She's told me to protect your girls that way. You can't protect your children that way. It's their own journey, their own mistakes. But that's what the whole journey is about. And in the end, Sally gets to learn how to just be free. You know, normalcy is not what it's cut out to be. Easy, easy, easy, easy. The bickering, the joking, we are the same people that we were back then, except now we have children. we have children. The house was everything. You don't have the midnight margaritas without the house. I mean, this time we had it outside, but we were still in the gardens. The house is the heart of this film. That was the most iconic thing for us, is to rebuild that. So.
18: Nicole Kidman loved working with Sandra again.
20: My leopard queen, who's over there, she's in her leopard dress today. It was great. It was really amazing. I was just saying, to be able to come back 28 years later and star in this movie together and be able to get it made, it is so hard to get a film made, particularly with a budget that is, you know, decent. And to be able to do it together as women is kind of fantastic. So that's gratifying in itself, and hopefully it says something about the industry where you can do it. But it was also primarily the groundswell of fans, and it used to be where films came out and they died, and then they'd find a life of their own, and so much of the time now that doesn't happen. It comes out, it's gone, it's so quick. Well, this is an example of a film that can find its way, and people eventually find it and then demand a sequel, which is kind of great. So we're listening, like so many. When we're, I mean, jumping off the roof together, all of us, was kind of crazy. Dancing when it was 3 a.m. in the morning and freezing cold and making it look warm. Being able to pick Sandy up, I can literally pick her up. I have muscles, but she always says she's solid, but she's not solid. She's light as a feather.
18: And Sandra also paid tribute to the late Dolly Parton.
19: I worked with Dolly, and one of my favorite memories of working with Dolly, I hated flying for the longest time, and I used to just take a tour bus everywhere, and I would sleep in the tour bus. When she came to Vegas and she pulled her tour bus up next to mine, I think it was pink, of course, and I said, okay, so Ms. Parton, we've got a hotel in the room for you that's massive. She goes, no, I'll stay in the bus. And I went, oh, okay, so where do you want to do your hair and makeup? She goes, well, I'll do it on the bus. And I went, well, where do you want to sleep? And she goes, oh, I'll sleep on the bus. And I went, then I'm sleeping on the bus. So she and I slept side by side on buses. All the people here and in the world will never be so about to what Dolly Parton is. She's here. She's everywhere.
18: What a lovely story. Well, Practical Magic 2 is in cinemas from the 11th of September.
1: The transfer window has now officially closed and Manchester City have come out as the big spenders. Liz Whittaker can tell us more.
21: They have indeed. The Sky Blues have smashed the transfer deadline day headlines, signing Chelsea midfielder Enzo Fernandez for a joint British record £125 million. The Argentina international joins City on a five-year deal as new boss Enzo Maresca continues a major midfield rebuild. Aston Villa also made a statement signing, bringing in 18-year-old Senegal winger Ibrahim Mbaye from Paris Saint-Germain for a reported club record £47 million. Sunderland signed Leon winger Malik Falaik Tofana for around £30 million and took Tottenham defender Kevin Danzo on loan. Elsewhere, Brighton added former Real Madrid midfielder Chema Andres, whilst Crystal Palace brought Ben Chilwell back permanently. It was a busy day in the Championship too. Hull made six deadline day signings, whilst Ipswich brought in Burnley striker Zion Fleming.
0: Thanks, Liz. That's all from us at Morning Report. Have a great day, whatever you're up to, and we'll be back with you at the same time tomorrow. See you then.
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I go to Chislett Primary School. 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
1: Andy Burnham faces an early test of his authority over Labour backbenchers at his first Prime Minister's questions today. Grace McIntosh has the details.
2: The new PM set out his plans for the future yesterday. This involved devolving more power away from Westminster and into the regions and taking back public control over utilities and services. But Labour backbenchers pushing for faster reforms could provide him with his first Commons headache later, and that's after he faces Conservative Party leader Kemi Badenoch.
1: A British man who was wrongly declared a flood survivor in Nepal says he was actually there to help those affected. Former Gloucester councillor Alistair Chambers had travelled to a remote village to volunteer following the flash floods. Officials later announced that a British citizen had been rescued, but Chambers says he flew back to Kathmandu on a humanitarian aid helicopter. Victims of the infected blood scandal are calling for injustices to be resolved in the compensation scheme. They're calling on the Prime Minister to take action on speeding up payments and tackle issues, including what they say is an unreasonably high standard of evidence. More than 30,000 people in the UK were given contaminated blood between the 70s and 90s. Six-year-olds are now seeking mental health care in England. That's according to the Royal College of Paediatrics and Child Health, who warn more children are reaching crisis point with a big rise in the number of children seeking help from A&Es. Dr. Sam Jones is a paediatrician.
3: It's up and down the country. So we know that there are young people stuck who don't need to be in a hospital, a mental health facility or a physical health facility, but there is no safe place for them to be discharged to.
1: The RCPCH figures come ahead of a government commissioned review into ADHD, autism and mental health services. And Arthur Ferry's hopes of making a splash on his US Open debut were ended in the first round after a straight sets defeat by Lorenzo Musetti. The 24-year-old had been seeking to build on an impressive breakout run to the semi-finals at Wimbledon this summer, but he was beaten by Italian 13th seed Musetti 6-3, 6-3, 7-5. From Radio News Hub, I'm Frankie Hairsine.
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2: A new film about the dramatic events surrounding OpenAI has been selected for this year's BFI London Film Festival. Artificial, directed by Luca Guadagnino and starring Andrew Garfield as Sam Altman, will screen on October the 11th. The film follows Altman's shock firing and reinstatement as OpenAI chief in 2023. The cast is expected to attend the screening. Jonathan Bailey has pulled out of the London revival of Stefan Sondheim's Sunday in the Park with George following the departure of co-star Ariana Grande. Grande recently announced she was stepping back from the public eye and would no longer star in the 2027 production. Bailey, who is due to appear opposite his Wicked co-star, says he made the decision after much consideration. And Love Story actress Sarah Pidgeon says she would have been crippled with anxiety if she'd known how successful the series would become while filming it. The 30-year-old plays Caroline Bessette Kennedy in the drama about her relationship with John F. Kennedy Jr. Pidgeon says she broke out in hives when she realized the show would be seen by audiences.
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4: And your weather for this Wednesday, the 2nd of September. The headline for today, light rain and a moderate breeze. Today will be a largely cloudy day. It will be dry for most. The odd spot of rain can't be ruled totally out. Some sunny spells will develop in the late afternoon. Tonight, we'll see variable amounts of cloud with clear spells. Largely dry, but again, few spots of rain can't be ruled out completely. Your temperature today will be 21 degrees and 17 degrees overnight. Your sunrise was at 6:09. Your sunset is at 7:40 this evening. Pollen, UV levels and pollution levels are all low today. Next low tide in the bay is 10:18 at a height of 1 metre, and the next high tide is 4:18 this afternoon at 5.2 metres.
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There's Annie. I'm not your daddy from Kid Creole and the Coconuts, welcoming you to this morning's Cabin Breakfast Club here on Cabin FM 94.6 with me, EJ. Good morning, lovely listeners. How are you? I played Kid Creole and the Coconuts because today is World Coconut Day, celebrating the fruit that gives us coconut milk, coconut oil, and of course something to put inside a chocolate bar and pretend it counts as one of our five a day. Although technically a coconut isn't a nut at all, it's a drupe, which sounds less like a fruit, more like something you might need antibiotics for. It is also Live Fearless Day. That encourages us to do one thing that takes us beyond our comfort zone. That could mean applying for a new job, starting a conversation you've been avoiding, or if you are observing Pierce Your Ears Day, which it is also today, then allowing a teenager in a shopping centre to approach you with a piercing gun might be one way of living fearlessly. Today is Calendar Adjustment Day. On this date in 1752, Britain finally adopted the Gregorian calendar. September the 2nd was followed immediately by September the 14th, meaning 11 whole days simply disappeared. Oh, imagine going to bed on Wednesday and waking up nearly a fortnight later. Oh, though, to be fair, that's roughly how September feels anyway. Finally, September the 2nd marks the formal end of the Second World War. On this day in 1945, Japan signed the official surrender documents aboard the USS Missouri in Tokyo Bay. So amid this morning's lighter celebrations, we will also remember the extraordinary courage, sacrifice and loss of that generation. Coming up, I've got 2 hours of great music, conversation, all the usual Breakfast Club nonsense. I'm EJ. This is Cabin FM. Let's get Wednesday started fearlessly, preferably with coffee and without anyone putting holes in my ears before 9 a.m.

Girls from Blue. Now, is it your birthday today? If it is, very many happy returns from all of us here at Cabin FM. It's my auntie's birthday today. Yes, indeed. She's celebrating 80 years young. Happy birthday, Auntie Kalina. It is also Moira Stewart's birthday today. She is 77. She's the English TV presenter and broadcaster. Mark Harmon is 75 today. He's an American actor. He's been in NCIS, Freaky Friday and Chicago Hope. Jimmy Connors is 74 years old today. Of course, he's the former professional tennis player. And Carlos Valderrama is the Colombian former professional footballer. He's 65 years old today. Keir Starmer is 64 today. He's had a bit of a tough week, hasn't he? Anyway, enough said about that. Keanu Reeves is 62. I love Keanu Reeves. I think he's brilliant. Lennox Lewis is 61. He's the English former professional boxer. And Salma Hayek is 60. She's a Mexican-born American actress and film producer. It is also Keith Allen's birthday today. He is 73. He is the father of singer Lily Allen. And so I thought this would be a great opportunity to play Smile for anyone who is celebrating their birthday today. Many happy returns from all of us here at Cabin FM 94.7.

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1: There are a few roadworks to report round Herne Bay. Alexandria Drive, there's water mains works there both ways from Grand Drive to the Broadway. Then on Grand Drive, there's give take traffic because of the water mains works. That's both ways at Fitzgerald Avenue. The B2205, there's water mains works there. They've put up some temporary traffic signals. That is both ways between Fitzgerald Avenue and Grafton Rise. Then on Claremont Street, there's also some water mains works there, both ways at Clarendon Street. Over in Swalecliff, Kite Farm, there's construction there both ways at the B2205 St John's Road. And also Sea Salter on Church Lane, there's emergency repairs for construction. That's both ways at Sea Salter Lane. Looking out to the M26, there's heavy traffic at the moment. M26 westbound, that's at the M25 Junction 5. Good news if you're travelling by train, though. All trains in and out of Herne Bay currently running to time.
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2: Andy Burnham faces his first Prime Minister's questions today. Grace McIntosh has the details.
3: The new PM set out his plans for the future yesterday. This involved devolving more power away from Westminster and into the regions and taking back public control over utilities and services. But Labour backbenchers pushing for faster reforms could provide him with his first Commons headache later, and that's after he faces Conservative Party leader Kemi Badenoch.
2: A British man who was wrongly declared a flood survivor in Nepal says he was actually there to help those affected. Former Gloucester councillor Alistair Chambers had travelled to a remote village to volunteer following the flash floods. Victims of the infected blood scandal are calling for injustices to be resolved in the compensation scheme. They're calling on the Prime Minister to take action on speeding up payments and tackle issues, including what they say is an unreasonably high standard of evidence. And Arthur Ferry's hopes of making a splash on his US Open debut were ended in the first round after a straight sets defeat by Lorenzo Musetti. For On Radio News Sub, I'm Frankie Hersine.
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5: 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Luxurious spa retreat, serene pools, dynamic gym spaces and vibrant social areas for the whole family. Elevate your everyday.
2: Manchester City have completed the signing of Chelsea midfielder Enzo Fernandez for a British record equaling £125 million. Aston Villa have also made a major move, signing 18-year-old Senegal winger Ibrahim Mbaye from Paris Saint-Germain for a reported club record £47 million. Tottenham have agreed a season-long loan for Chelsea winger Mikhailo Mudryk, reuniting the Ukrainian with former Shakhtar Donetsk boss Roberto De Zerbi, while defender Tosin Adarabuoyo will join Spurs permanently for around £7 million. Newcastle have spent £51 million on Lille winger Matias Fernandes Pardo, and Jack Grealish has rejoined Everton on a season-long loan. Elsewhere, West Ham got their first championship win of the season last night, beating Wolves 4-2 at the London Stadium. In the cricket, Maya Bouchier hit a superb 104 as England chased down a record 282 run target to beat Ireland by 6 wickets in the first ODI at Grace Road. And Arthur Ferry's hopes of making a splash on his US Open debut were ended in the first round after a straight sets defeat by Lorenzo Musetti.
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7: Today will be a largely cloudy day. It should be dry, but the odd spot of rain can't be ruled out. There will be some sunny spells developing later this afternoon. Tonight we'll see variable amounts of cloud. There will be some clear spells. It might be the odd spot of rain. The temperature during the day, 21 degrees, and overnight, 17 degrees. Your sunrise was 6:09, your sunset is 7:40 tonight. Pollen, UV levels and pollution counts are all low.
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La La from 1998. How are you doing? Good morning, lovely listeners. It's the Cabin Breakfast Club with me, EJ, on this Wednesday, the 2nd of September. Are you going back to school this week? How are you feeling about it? Oh my goodness me, the summer holidays seem to have absolutely flown by. I love this time of year. I love all the photographs on social media of little ones all starting school or going back to school in their school uniforms, holding their lunch boxes on the doorstep. Some of them look really happy and some of them are like, no, not ready for this. Take me back to bed. How are you feeling? I hope you've had a wonderful summer holiday and I really hope you're looking forward to the next academic year. Sometimes I know starting school can be really scary and you're not sure what it's going to be like, but just remember, everybody is in the same boat. You'll soon make friends and your teachers will be lovely. They're always lovely. Well, except for my maths teacher who wasn't lovely, but that's a whole different story. Let's go back to the 80s now. 1985, it's If She Knew What She Wants. It's from the Bangles.

What She Wants from the Bangles. I love that record. I haven't heard it in ages. If you are celebrating World Coconut Day, here are a few facts to crack open this morning. Despite its name, the coconut isn't technically a nut. It is a fruit known as a drupe, which makes it a distant relative of peaches and cherries. I mean, who knew? Admittedly, cherries are, of course, less likely to cause a concussion when they fall from a tree. The word coconut is thought to have come from the Portuguese word coco, meaning a grinning face or goblin, because of the three markings on its shell that look like eyes and a mouth. Coconuts are excellent travellers. Their thick, fibrous husks allow them to float across seawater and still germinate when they eventually wash up on shore. And coconut water and coconut milk are not the same thing. The water occurs naturally inside a young coconut, while the milk is made by grating and pressing its white flesh. There you go. I didn't know any of this. I'm now a coconut expert. Coconuts provide food, drink, oil, fibre and shelter, which is, explains why the coconut palm is often called the tree of life. There you go. How to celebrate Coconut Day. You go into work this morning and astound your colleagues with your knowledge of coconut. Of course, I do like mine in a bounty bar with dark chocolate. Controversial, I know, but I really, really like the dark chocolate. Let's

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0: Harry Styles and music for a sushi restaurant. I mean, it's quite a rude noise there, Harry, at the end of that track, I have to say. Yeah, Harry Styles, let's have a look at what's going on the road and the rail. Let's do some travel.
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0: Starting in the bay there on Alexandria Drive, there's water mains works there both ways from Grand Drive to the Broadway. Then on Grand Drive itself, there's give take traffic due to those water mains works both ways at Fitzgerald Avenue. On the B2205, there's water mains works there. They've put up some temporary traffic signals. That is on C Street, both ways between Fitzgerald Avenue and Grafton Rise. Then Claremont Street, there's water mains works there as well, both ways on Clarendon Street. Over in Swalecliff on Kite Farm, there's construction there both ways at the B2205 St John's Road. Looking further afield, the M26 westbound at the M25 junction 5, travel time at the moment a little bit longer than usual due to build up of traffic. A28 Island Road Sturry, slow traffic there, travel time 15 minutes. And the A2 Gravesend, slow traffic there westbound before the Bean interchange coming from Cobham and Strood. But if you're travelling by train this morning, good news, because everything in and out of Herne Bay currently running to time.
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0: Oh, sorry, spoke over the beep. Oh, EJ, that's not good. You are listening to the Cabin Breakfast Club. It's Wednesday, the 2nd of September. Hope you're doing okay this morning. Don't know if you're going back to school, whatever you might be doing, running around, trying to get yourself ready for work. Hope we're keeping you company and you're enjoying the music. We're playing up to the 8 o'clock news with a bit of James Blunt, 1973.

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3: Andy Burnham faces his first Prime Minister's questions today. He'll go head-to-head with Conservative leader Kemi Badenoch. Grace McIntosh has more.
4: It'll be an early test of the new PM's authority over Labour backbenchers. He set out his plans for government yesterday, blaming the legacy of Margaret Thatcher, the austerity era and Brexit for decades of slow growth. He also insisted his plans to change the failed economic model would kickstart Britain's economy.
3: Well, campaigners are handing a dossier of handwritten letters and documents to Downing Street ahead of Andy Burnham's first PMQs. Victims of the infected blood scandal are calling on the Prime Minister to resolve injustices in the compensation scheme. A British aid worker says authorities in Nepal mistakenly announced he'd been rescued from flash floods. Former Gloucester councillor Alistair Chambers had actually returned to Kathmandu on a humanitarian flight after volunteering in a remote village. Stop and search is essential to reduce knife crime. That's the word from a man whose son was stabbed to death in 2022. Cliff Marcus is also calling for a minimum sentence for carrying a knife. The Met Police say knife crime in London is decreasing, with stop and search powers one of the most effective tools used to tackle it. Children as young as 6 are going to A&E in mental health crisis. The Royal College of Paediatrics and Child Health said there's also a threefold increase in children facing long waits in A&E when they have attended with a mental health concern. Dr. Sam Jones is the college's spokesperson.
5: Children and young people make up 25% of the population as a whole, but when you look at ICB funding on mental health, they only receive 8% of mental health funding, so there's a disproportionate amount there. And I think often children and young people can almost be a little bit of an oversight. If we don't address it now, then we just inherit further problems down the line.
3: And blacksmithing's returned to Gretna Green for the first time in more than 150 years after the opening of a new forge. It'll offer visitors the opportunity to experience the craft for themselves through demonstrations and practical experiences. That's the latest from Radio News Hub. I'm Frankie Hersine.
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1: Prime Minister Andy Burnham says Britain must spread economic power beyond London and the South East to boost growth. He called for a new approach to reindustrialisation, bringing business, universities and government together to drive investment across the regions. But Conservative leader Kemi Badenoch criticised his plans, saying his economic diagnosis was wrong. The Financial Conduct Authority is facing claims it put lenders' interests ahead of consumers when designing a multi-billion pound motor finance compensation scheme. The FCA says its scheme is the quickest and fairest way to return £7.5 billion to customers. And Booking.com is facing criticism after consumer group Which? Says it exposed systemic security failures by creating a fake holiday listing for No. 10 Downing Street. Researchers say the site processed a payment and allowed a fake review and potentially fraudulent link to be posted. Booking.com says the test did not reflect the experience of millions of listings and that its fraud controls remove most scams within the space of 24 hours.
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3: And your headline for today's weather, light rain and a moderate breeze. It is going to be a cloudy day today, a little bit grey I'm afraid. It'll be dry for most, odd spot of rain cannot be ruled totally out. There will be some sunny spells developing in the late afternoon. Tonight, variable amounts of cloud with some clear spells, largely dry but again the odd spot of rain. Temperature during the day 21 degrees and overnight 17 degrees. Your sunrise is 6:09, your sunset, well that's at 7:40 this evening. Your pollen, UV levels and pollution levels are all low today, which is good news. Next low tide in the bay 10:18 a.m. at a height of 1 metre. Next high tide 4:18 at a height of 5.2 metres.
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Erasure and the Circus welcoming you back to the second hour of the Cabin Breakfast Club on this Wednesday, the 2nd of September. Good morning, I'm EJ. We are celebrating a rather eclectic collection of occasions this morning. It is World Coconut Day, honouring the fruit that provides food, drink, oil and fibre and makes every shampoo smell as though you're showering on a Caribbean beach rather than standing half asleep in Herne Bay. It is also Pierce Your Ears Day. But I would recommend celebrating that one with a trained professional and not somebody armed with a needle, an ice cube and misplaced confidence. I once walked into the shared kitchen in my halls of residence when I was at university to find the boys had pierced Martin's ear with a safety pin, and he had a packet of frozen peas attached to the side of his head for several days afterwards. It's Live Fearless Day. Martin definitely lived fearless that day. That encourages us to do something that frightens us, not because fearless people never feel afraid, but because they don't allow fear to stop them from making decisions. Your brave step today doesn't need to be enormous. It could simply be making that call, sending that email, or finally saying yes to something new. And on a calendar adjustment day, we remember the night in 1752 when Britain basically just skipped 11 days. They jumped straight from September the 2nd to the 14th. Frankly, if we could do that again and jump directly to Friday, I think we'd all support it. More great music, conversation, cheerful nonsense coming your way. This is The Breakfast Club on Cabin FM 94.6. Coming up, Heaven is a Half Pipe. This is APM.

0: as heaven is a half pipe. OPM, is that from Shrek? Is that in the Shrek film? I can't remember where it's from. I'm going to have to Google it, aren't I, while you're listening to some local messages with grateful thanks to every single business that takes out an advert with us. 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
0: Starting in the bay on Alexandria Drive, there's water mains works there both ways from Grand Drive to the Broadway. Then on Grand Drive itself, there's give take traffic there. That's due to those water mains works. It's both ways at Fitzgerald Avenue. Then on the B2205, there are temporary traffic signals. That is C Street, both ways between Fitzgerald Avenue and Grafton Rise. Then over in Claremont Street, there's also water mains works going on there, both ways at Clarendon Street. Over in Swalecliff on Kite Farm, there's construction both ways there at the B2205 St John's Road. And then there's some emergency repairs in Sea Salter on Church Lane. That's both ways at Sea Salter Lane. Quite a lot going on out there. On the M25 in Kent, there are delays on the M25 anti-clockwise at the Dartford Tunnels right now. Travel time is 15 minutes. But if you are travelling in or out of Herne Bay by train, everything currently running to time.
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0: might be my favourite Coldplay track, Sky Full of Stars, here on The Breakfast Club this morning. Hope you are having a great morning. It's hump day, isn't it? If you can get through Wednesday, then you're on Thursday, then it's practically the weekend. Well, hey, we're back into it. It's a short week. Is anybody else confused? I kept thinking yesterday was Monday. I'm very confused with who I am, where I am, and where are my shoes? Let's find out what's going on down at the South Quay Shed in Whitstable.
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0: If you're looking for something to do by the sea, there's a busy September coming up at South Quay Shed in Whitstable Harbour. As part of the Whitstable Rocks Oyster Festival, rising singer Marley will be performing a free waterfront gig on Saturday the 12th of September at 6pm. Then on Sunday the 13th at 2pm, Kent duo The Drift Notes will be bringing soulful guitar, warm vocals and close harmonies to the shed, and that is also free. If laughter is more your thing, the Comedy Club arrives on Friday the 18th of September. 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

from Michael Jackson. I remember telling people years and years ago that was about a rat and nobody believing me. Taking us up to the 8:30 news. Well, BTS want permission to dance. Who am I to deny them? You go for it, BTS.

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2: Andy Burnham faces his first Prime Minister's questions today. He'll go head-to-head with Conservative leader Kemi Badenoch. Grace McIntosh has more.
3: It'll be an early test of the new PM's authority over Labour backbenchers. He set out his plans for government yesterday, blaming the legacy of Margaret Thatcher, the austerity era and Brexit for decades of slow growth. He also insisted his plans to change the failed economic model would kickstart Britain's economy.
2: Meanwhile, campaigners are handing a dossier of handwritten letters and documents to Downing Street ahead of Andy Burnham's first PMQs. Victims of the infected blood scandal are calling on the Prime Minister to resolve injustices in the compensation scheme. A British aid worker says authorities in Nepal mistakenly announced he'd been rescued from the flash floods. Former Gloucester councillor Alistair Chambers had actually returned to Kathmandu on a humanitarian flight after volunteering in a remote village. And blacksmithing's returned to Gretna Green for the first time in more than 150 years after the opening of a new forge. From Radio News Hub, I'm Frankie Hairsine.
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5: 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Luxurious spa retreat, serene pools, dynamic gym spaces and vibrant social areas for the whole family. Elevate your everyday.
2: Manchester City have completed the signing of Chelsea midfielder Enzo Fernandez for a British record equaling £125 million. Aston Villa have also made a major move, signing 18-year-old Senegal winger Ibrahim Mbaye from Paris Saint-Germain for a reported club record £47 million. Tottenham have agreed a season-long loan for Chelsea winger Mikhailo Mudryk, reuniting Ukrainian with former Shakhtar Donetsk boss Roberto De Zerbi, while defender Tosin Adarabuoyo will join Spurs permanently for around £7 million. Newcastle have spent £51 million on Lille winger Matias Fernandes Pardo, and Jack Grealish has rejoined Everton on a season-long loan. Elsewhere, West Ham got their first championship win of the season last night, beating Wolves 4-2 at the London Stadium. In the cricket, Maya Bouchier hit a superb 104 as England chased down a record 282 run target to beat Ireland by 6 wickets in the first ODI at Grace Road. And Arthur Ferry's hopes of making a splash on his US Open debut were ended in the first round after a straight sets defeat by Lorenzo Musetti.
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7: So today is going to be a largely cloudy day, I'm afraid. Lots of grey around. It'll be dry for most. The odd spot of rain can't be ruled out. There will be some sunny spells developing in the late afternoon. Temperature today of 21 degrees. Tonight we'll see variable amounts of cloud with some clear spells. It'll be largely dry, but the odd spot of rain can't be ruled out. Your temperature overnight, 17 degrees. Good news though, pollen count is low, UV levels are low, and pollution levels are also low.
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fire. My husband and I always joke about the Scissor Sisters. We've nearly seen them twice. Two different occasions we had opportunities to see the Scissor Sisters, and for one reason or another, it didn't quite work out. I had another experience like that at the weekend. Went on a family trip to Yorkshire Wildlife Park. I thoroughly recommend it if you're anywhere up near Doncaster. It is absolutely brilliant. Not a massive fan of zoos, I have to say, but this was really, really different. It was huge. We walked about 7 miles, but it's huge, and it had loads of room for all the animals. It was absolutely superb. And Scouting for Girls were playing there that afternoon, which I hadn't realised when I booked the tickets to go. I would have definitely gone to see Scouting for Girls, one of the best live acts that I have ever seen. But anyway, if you're up in Doncaster, go to the Yorkshire Wildlife Park. The polar bears are hilarious. We must have spent half an hour just watching the polar bears, and you can get right up close. They are noisy. It was really, really good fun. Anyway, let's play a bit of Pepsi and Shirley.

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0: The one and only late great Dolly Parton. I did not know until I did the tribute show last week that she'd never had a UK number one single. How in the name of all that is Dolly did that happen? I cannot believe it. But since her death, the streams of 9 to 5 mean that it is in contention to be number one in the UK. And my goodness me, I think that would be a fitting tribute to Dolly Parton. Let's find out for the final time today what's going on the road and the rail.
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0: Time for our final look this morning at the traffic and travel. So there's quite a lot going on around Herne Bay at the moment in terms of water mains works. Alexandria Drive, there's water mains works there, both ways from Grand Drive to the Broadway. Then on Grand Drive, they've done give-take traffic. You know that's going to slow things up. That's on Grand Drive, both ways at Fitzgerald Avenue. Then on the B2205, more water mains works there. So they've put up some temporary traffic signals. That's on C Street, both ways between Fitzgerald Avenue and Grafton Rise. On Claremont Street, there is water mains works there, both ways at Clarendon Street. And in sort of Swalecliff Way, Kite Farm, there's construction going on there, both ways on the B2205 St John's Road. Over in Seasalter, Church Lane, they've got some emergency repairs going on there. They've put some construction up. That's both ways at Seasalter Lane, so you know that'll slow things down. Over in Yorklet, Stargate Road, there's water mains works there, both ways at Childgate Road. Looking further afield on the M25 this morning, delays on the M25 anti-clockwise at the Dartford Tunnels. Travel time currently 15 minutes, but if you're travelling in or out of Herne Bay by train, everything currently running to time.
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Olivia Rodrigo and Deja Vu. I bet you knew I was going to say that. That is it from me for this morning. Thank you so much for your company. I really appreciate you spending the morning with me. Lots coming up on Cabin FM for everybody today. Whatever your taste is, we have got you covered. Coming up after me, it is the gorgeous, the wonderful, the style icon herself, Annie M. She is on the morning show from 9 till midday. Then Steve's getting his flares on for the 70s hour between 12 and 1. Afternoons on Cabin this afternoon is with Tim Rolfe. That runs from 1 till 4 p.m. And then Danny Cooper will be driving you home. Not literally, of course, he hasn't got room in his car for all of you. He'll be on from 4 till 6, and then he's doing an extra lap from 6 till 7. Playing all your favourites tonight, David Skinner will be on the radio between 7 and 9 p.m. And then we cannot keep him off the airwaves. Steve Ralph is back from 9 till 11 with Across the Decades. John Bailey, Give Me the Night, that will be from 11 till midnight. And then we have music through the night here on Cabin FM 94.6. I'm back tomorrow morning with the morning show, but for now, whatever you're doing for the rest of the day, stay safe, stay local, stay with us here on Cabin FM 94.6.

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3: Andy Burnham faces an early test of his authority over Labour backbenchers at his first Prime Minister's questions today. Grace McIntosh has the details.
4: The new PM set out his plans for the future yesterday. This involved devolving more power away from Westminster and into the regions and taking back public control over utilities and services. But Labour backbenchers pushing for faster reforms could provide him with his first Commons headache later, and that's after he faces Conservative Party leader Kemi Badenoch.
3: Victims of the infected blood scandal are calling for injustices to be resolved in the compensation scheme. They're calling on the Prime Minister to take action on speeding up payments and tackle what they say is an unreasonably high standard of evidence. More than 30,000 people in the UK were given contaminated blood between the 70s and 90s. Five Australian tourists previously reported missing in Nepal have made contact with authorities. Catastrophic floods have killed at least 1,118 people. And 30,000 Gruffalo books are being donated to children across Scotland. From Radio News Hub, I'm Frankie Hess. 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
5: 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Less rainfall means less water replenishing our rivers, groundwater and reservoirs. 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
7: Turning increasingly cloudy after a dry and bright start, with a few outbreaks of mainly light rain spreading erratically eastwards around midday. Becoming breezy, especially along coasts, with conditions gradually improving during the afternoon. However, some places will stay dry throughout. Maximum temperature across the region, 23 degrees Celsius, although here in the Bay, more like 21. And your tide times for Herne Bay today, low tide is at 10:18 at height of 1 metre, high tide at 16:18 at 5.2 metres, and low tide again at 22:33 at 0.8 metres. UV, pollen and pollution levels today are all low. You're now up to date with news and weather on Cabin FM 94.6.
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0: Good morning and a very warm welcome to the morning show here on Cabin FM 94.6 with me, Annie M. I'm with you from 9 till noon with lots of great music from across the decades. Our usual what's on spots, what's on at the Cavernous Cinema and at venues in and around the bay. And in the next hour of the show, we're going to be looking at the highlights of the terrestrial TV channels. And then in the final hour, our normal, usual, habitual look at what's on in the arts scene in Herne Bay. So lots still to come. And hope you had a very good bank holiday weekend, the last one of the summer. It's now down to sorting out clothes for the autumn and winter, which I actually really look forward to, because summer clothes, not really my thing. We just never feel quite kind of comfortable or at ease. So much prefer the polo necks and tall high leather boots and kilts, all that kind of stuff. This morning when I was coming into the studio, there was an absolutely gorgeous sky. It was almost as if there were a sort of wave, a fanning out of it looked like snow. It looked like snow drifts fanning out across the sea. Absolutely lovely. And the sun sort of partially hidden behind clouds, but this sort of overall glow. And then the moon was clearly visible as well. It was pretty spectacular. So here's to many more lovely, crisp, fresh autumn mornings to look forward to. Not too cold, not too wet. We do need the rain, I know that. But okay, and thank you, EJ, for another sparkling Cabin Breakfast Club this morning. And I think that woman's going to be running a campaign to get Dolly Parton to number one in the UK charts. Sounds to me as if EJ has got a campaign going. So all strength to her. That would certainly get my vote as well. And it's strange, because if you have been on social media recently, you will have seen there is still so much about Dolly Parton, but it doesn't seem, well, to me anyway, it doesn't seem to be too much. It's just this great outpouring of love and gratitude and celebration of an amazing life, very well lived, with hardly a dissenting voice to be heard. And the ones who did, who were so ungracious and unappreciative to have voiced any criticism, just being kind of slammed down pretty quickly. So, okay, enough of me rambling on. Let's have some more music. We were introduced to the show this morning by Heaven 17 and Temptation. Now for Blue Cantrell and Sean Paul, and doing something that I think everybody who's been involved with the summer events in Herne Bay will be very glad to do. After all the excitement, all the events, everything going on in the festival, on the pier, the carnival, just so much happening, I think everybody is going to take time or need time just to breathe. So that's coming up after this.
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6: I never take anything for granted. Only a fool maybe takes things for granted. Just because it's here today, it can be gone tomorrow. And that's one thing that you'll never in your life ever have to worry about.

Barry White and some saxophone in the morning. Don't say I never do anything nice for you. Yes, that was the Barry himself with Just the Way You Are from 1978. I must admit, in my younger days, I did. Yes, I wasn't particularly smitten with Barry White, but I think it's an age thing. I think I've got a bit more, a bit more sympathy with Barry and his caftans, and he has got a very nice voice. Let's have a look at what's on at the Kavanagh Cinema this morning, or today rather, after this.

The film club movie this morning at the Kavanagh here in Herne Bay is, well, quite a long title, The Fall of Sir Douglas Weatherford. And I don't remember seeing this on the Kavanagh listings before, but I'm probably wrong. I usually am. So this is the story of Kenneth, a grieving tour guide who lives in the Scottish village of Aberloch. And he's devoted to preserving the legacy of the town's sole historical figure, the 18th century inventor Sir Douglas Weatherford. But when a fantasy series chooses Aberloch as its filming location and the town turns its back on Weatherford in favour of fan culture, Kenneth descends into madness. Now, if that's not a plot spoiler, I don't know what is, but I suppose that they have their reasons, these people, marketing these films. So that's on at 11 o'clock in the usual film club movie slot. And it stars the wonderful, the exceptional actor Peter Mullen. So that it has got very good reviews, mainly because of Peter Mullen's acting. He is really amazing. So that's one for this morning. Then we have Coyote versus Acme, the animation and using real actors movie that's just been released. It stars Wile E. Coyote, of course, the Roadrunner. Wouldn't be the same without him, and the Acme Corporation all getting into a hell of a hell of a situation. That's on at 1:45. The End of Oak Street, after last week's disappearance of the time for that, that is on at 2 o'clock today. Another film that's been on at the Kavanagh for quite a while, Spider-Man, Brand New Day. That is on at 4:30 today. And then a new release, The Dog Stars. So in this one, the world's population has been ravaged by a pandemic. A man lives a lonesome existence in a Colorado airplane hangar with his dog and a Dour gunman he has befriended. So far, so usual. When a mysterious transmission comes through the radio while he's flying his old Cessna, it sparks a hunt for the provenance of the sound. This one stars Jason Elordi, who is pretty, yes, Josh Brolin, and Alison Janney, whom some people will remember from The West Wing in particular. Very fine actress. Lots of great acting talent on the menu today. So that is on today at the Kavanagh at 4:45 and 7:45. Right, finally, another new release, Insidious, Out of the Further, in which Gemma, a young mother raising her daughter in the house she grew up in, discovers she can travel into the Further, where she possesses an ability to bring what lives there back to the real world. This, I actually had to shut my eyes during the trailer for this one. So if you like really scary horror films with lots of jump scares, I think this one is definitely for you. That's on at 8 o'clock tonight, and it's certificate 15. So, I have a lot of film catching up to do, but just one. That's one for those who are braver than me. Okay, let's have some more music. This is the diva herself. Well, one of them anyway. Mariah Carey and Without You, to take us into the entertainment news here on Cabin FM 94.6.

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1: A new film about the dramatic events surrounding OpenAI has been selected for this year's BFI London Film Festival. Artificial, directed by Luca Guadagnino and starring Andrew Garfield as Sam Altman, will screen on October the 11th. The film follows Altman's shock firing and reinstatement as OpenAI chief in 2023. The cast is expected to attend the screening. Jonathan Bailey has pulled out of the London revival of Stefan Sondheim's Sunday in the Park with George, following the departure of co-star Ariana Grande. Grande recently announced she was stepping back from the public eye and would no longer star in the 2027 production. Bailey, who is due to appear opposite his Wicked co-star, says he made the decision after much consideration. And Love Story actress Sarah Pidgeon says she would have been crippled with anxiety if she'd known how successful the series would become while filming it. The 30-year-old plays Caroline Bessette Kennedy in the drama about her relationship with John F. Kennedy Jr. Pidgeon says she broke out in hives when she realized the show would be seen by audiences.

0: That was Jax Jones and This Is Real, and this is Annie M on Cabin FM 94.6. It's the morning show. So let's have a look at traffic and travel, just to keep you up to date in the local area. The good news, let's start with the good news. Let's be positive. At Herne Bay Station, everything, and I mean everything, every train, appears to be running to time perfectly this morning, and no other disruptions to report, so that's all to the good. But in the bay, on the roads, there's quite a lot of water mains work to slow down your progress if you're travelling around in a vehicle today. Okay, start with the water mains work in Alexandria Drive, both ways from Grand Drive to the Broadway. Also on Grand Drive, both ways at Fitzgerald Avenue, and Claremont Street, both ways on Clarendon Street. So, also temporary traffic lights are in operation on the B2205 C Street, both ways between Fitzgerald Avenue and Grafton Road. So, lots of repairs going on. That's a good thing. But it might slow you down, as I say, this morning a little bit. Right, more music. This is Texas and Mr. Hayes after this.
1: Hits from the 60s, the noughties, and today across the bay, we...

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0: You're listening to Cabin FM 94.6. It's the morning show with me, Annie M. That was Soul to Soul and Back to Life. And I must admit to having a quick bop round the studio to that one. Still think that's just an amazing track, all the way back to 1990. Doesn't seem possible. So let's have a look at what's on. And if you have an issue or a problem or something you want to discuss with a very friendly police officer, Coffee with a Cop is taking place at the Salvation Army HQ in Richmond Street tomorrow, Thursday the 3rd of September, from 10:30 to 11:30. So good opportunity to if there's something you want to discuss or bring to their attention, perfect opportunity. Theatre Craft, that wonderful Herne Bay outfit, are having a drag bingo night at Petman House in William Street on Saturday the 5th of September. And that's a fundraiser for them, so very good cause. And on Saturday the 5th, the Rock Choir and Herne Bay Concert Band are putting on a joint performance at Strode Park at the outdoor theatre there. And that's from 12:30 to 3:30 in the afternoon. So more details about that on the Strode Park website. If any of you were, anybody was there on at the concert, the Smooth Sunday concert that Cabin put on with the Peer Trust on the final, well, it wasn't the final day of the festival, but it was almost. The Rock Choir launched that concert, 100 plus singers, and it was pretty spectacular. They did sound absolutely wonderful. So I think joining up with the Herne Bay Concert Band, it's going to be quite something. So, okay, let's have some more music. This is Heather Small and Proud.
1: 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I hope you enjoy the fab tunes. Have a lovely day.

0: Jermaine Stewart there with some sensible advice with autumn coming up. We're going to the news and weather now with Mark Ronson and Raisa after this.
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2: Andy Burnham faces his first Prime Minister's questions today, going head-to-head with Conservative leader Kemi Badenoch. Grace McIntosh has more.
3: It'll be an early test of the new PM's authority over Labour backbenchers. He set out his plans for government yesterday, blaming the legacy of Margaret Thatcher, the austerity era and Brexit for decades of slow growth. He also insisted his plans to change the failed economic model would kickstart Britain's economy.
2: Campaigners are handing a dossier of handwritten letters and documents to Downing Street today. Victims of the infected blood scandal are calling on the Prime Minister to resolve injustices in the compensation scheme. More than 1,500 bus drivers have postponed strike action over a dispute about working in hot weather. Members of Unite, working for Arriva North London, were due to walk out on Friday. The union says their members will be balloted after an improved offer was put on the table. And blacksmithing's returned to Gretna Green for the first time in more than 150 years. A new forge will offer visitors the opportunity to experience the craft for themselves. From Radio News Hub, I'm Frankie Hess.
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7: After a dry and bright start, it will turn increasingly cloudy with a few outbreaks of mainly light rain spreading erratically eastwards around midday. Becoming breezy, especially along coasts, with conditions gradually improving during the afternoon. Some places staying dry throughout, though. Maximum temperature across the region, 23 degrees Celsius, in the bay around 21. And your tide times for Herne Bay today, low tide is at 10.18 at a height of 1 metre, high tide at 16.18 at 5.2 metres, and low tide again at 22.33 at 0.8 metres. And UV, pollen and pollution levels today are all low. You're now up to date with news and weather on Cabin FM 94.6.
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0: If you've recently joined us, a very warm welcome to The Morning Show here on Cabin FM 94.6, Herne Bay's very own community radio station. That was Voice of the Beehive and Don't Call Me Baby. By the way, I love the lyrics in that. Very nice bit of songwriting there. And this is the time of the show where we have give ourselves a little pat on the back for having survived to halfway through the week. And for some of us, it's harder than it is for others. But to everyone who's managed to get here, yes, I think we deserve to congratulate ourselves just a tiny bit for having made it to this point. So, nearly halfway there, we're going to recommend things that you can do either today or probably at the weekend, probably a bit more time and a bit more space and a bit more freedom to go and have some downtime and support all our wonderful local venues. And we have got a lot. There is a wonderful choice here in the Bay, and I know everybody running those venues, because hospitality is having a really tough time at the moment. They would absolutely love to see you and welcome you through their doors. So let's see what we've got coming up. If you fancy just staying in tonight and having a cosy evening in front of the telly, we've got the highlights of the terrestrial TV channels, and I'm sure you can find what's going on the rest of all the choice of streaming services that there are now. And sometimes it's quite nice just to have a night in and leave the world outside those four walls. What else have we got coming up? Some great music, as usual. And we've also got What's On Spots. And then coming up in the final hour of the show, from 11 o'clock, we have our look at what's going on in the arts. And there are some exciting events coming up. So please stay tuned for that. Let's have some more music. This is We Cry by The Script after this.
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It's the morning show with me, Annie M. Now, that was We Cry by The Script. Yes, I should be the one crying. Just made a slight miscalculation before the ad break. I'd forgotten that that track has a very, very quiet beginning, and I thought it was I thought it wasn't going to play. So I, just nudged it along and... whoops, never mind. Just did a quick reshuffle, and there it was. So let's have a look at what's on in the bay this time in this second hour of the show. And yeah, there's a lot. There's not masses happening. I think everyone's just exhausted at by all the summer activities, but there are still things going on. For example, the Round the Bends Comedy Club tonight. There has been a change of plan slightly, because I checked the listings last night on their website, and our listing had come up as Robin Ince being on with Matt Green tonight, and I thought, oh well, that's obviously a mistake, so I changed it. But in fact, Robin Ince is replacing Ian Smith tonight at the Round the Bends Comedy Club. The reason why I thought it was wrong is Robin Ince had starred there very recently, and I thought, well, he can't be playing that quickly again. But apparently, he is. So. Just to resolve the confusion, tonight it is Robin Ince appearing with Matt Green. You might know both of them particularly from social media, because they are very prominent on there, and they have been on the telly a lot as well. So two stars tonight at the Comedy Club. So. Do get onto their website if you want to get tickets for that. On Saturday, this coming Saturday, the Revival Cafe in Whitstable is going to have a community fun day with live music, a dog show. There's a Lego walk challenge, which sounds really horrible. People actually deliberately, out of choice, walking on bits of Lego. Really? Okay, if it's raising funds for the Revival Cafe, that's fine. Honestly, I just take my hat off to anyone who's prepared to go through that agony. Then finally, the Canterbury Musical Theatre Society is putting on something called The Pirates of Penzance, with a question mark, from Thursday the 10th of September to Saturday the 12th of September. So check out their social media to find out more and book tickets. Oh, I think it really is time for me to stop talking. Here's David Bowie and Sorrow.

0: Cabin FM Sports News, brought to you with David Lloyd Clubs Herne Bay. Luxurious spa retreat, serene pools, dynamic gym spaces and vibrant social areas for the whole family. Elevate your everyday.
1: Manchester City have completed the signing of Chelsea midfielder Enzo Fernandez for a British record equaling £125 million. Aston Villa have also made a major move, signing 18-year-old Senegal winger Ibrahim Mbaye from Paris Saint-Germain for a reported club record £47 million. Tottenham have agreed a season-long loan for Chelsea winger Mikhailo Mudryk, reuniting Ukrainian with former Shakhtar Donetsk boss Roberto De Zerbi, while defender Tosin Adarabuoyo will join Spurs permanently for around £7 million. Newcastle have spent £51 million on Lille winger Matias Fernandes Pardo, and Jack Grealish has rejoined Everton on a season-long loan. Elsewhere, West Ham got their first championship win of the season last night, beating Wolves 4-2 at the London Stadium. In the cricket, Maya Bouchier hit a superb 104 as England chased down a record 282 run target to beat Ireland by 6 wickets in the first ODI at Grace Road. And Arthur Ferry's hopes of making a splash on his US Open debut were ended in the first round after a straight sets defeat by Lorenzo Musetti.
0: 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Elevate your everyday.

0: You're listening to Cabin FM 94.6. And before the sports news, we heard, of course, it was Wannabe from the Spice Girls. And just then, she's an international force of musical nature, Pink and Beautiful Trauma. And now,
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0: Well, as you probably know, we can't join anything at the King's Hall as it's undergoing its big refurbishment. But at the South Quay shed in Whitstable, from now on, it's all systems go. In September, on Friday the 4th, it's quiz night. Saturday the 12th, Marley, a free gig on the harbour. 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On Sunday the 25th, Little Monsters Halloween Disco. And Saturday the 31st, The Zombie Ball. 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And Friday the 27th, South Quay Shed Live Lounge presents Florence Somerville. In December, Friday the 11th, it's the Comedy Club. 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
0: Now, time for the Velvalettes, and he was really saying something.

0: Now, I really need to say something about local traffic and travel. On the trains, there is a delay expected with the Ramsgate 10:46 train. It's expected at 10:50, so a bit of a problem there. The rest of the trains at the moment seem to be fine. On the roads here in Herne Bay, there is water mains work at Alexandria Drive, both ways from Grand Drive to the Broadway. Then on Grand Drive itself, both ways at Fitzgerald Avenue, Claremont Street, both ways at Clarendon Street, and finally temporary traffic lights on the B2205 C Street, both ways between Fitzgerald Avenue and Grafton Road. Right. Oh, this morning, yes, it's very difficult to see at the moment what the weather is out there. It did seem to be slightly going towards the cloudy side of things. We're going to have some more music to, get a bit of sunshine going. And this is Susanna Hoffs and... Well, not quite looking for sunshine. I think she's looking for some clean sheets, really, after this.
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0: This is Annie M on Cabin FM 94.6, and that was a veritable club banger. Yeah, I certainly got the heart rate raised. That was Kelly Lorena and Tell It to My Heart. Okay, having a little sit down and a look at the terrestrial TV channels tonight, see what's on. The Repair Shop is back on BBC One. Hooray! And it's a new series, but it is another look at people who were reunited with cherished mementos, things that had been repaired in past series, that is. So it starts with a cowboy hat with links to a rock star. So that's on at 8 o'clock on BBC One. At 9 o'clock, it's followed by Celebrity Master Chef, in which the amateur cooks have to prepare the ultimate takeaway for Angry Ginge. No, I haven't got a clue either. Well, probably lots of people do, but not me this time. Another highlight, Reading Festival highlights are on BBC One at 10:40 with music by Charlie XCX, Florence and the Machine, Fontaines DC and Ray. I did see yesterday a video that's been circulating showing the sea of tents, abandoned tents and rubbish spread across the site, which definitely wasn't a highlight of any of this year's festival activities. So that was a big shame. Anyway, BBC Two, Inside the Factory at 8 o'clock, Paddy McGuinness explores the surprising process of turning potato starch into 500 million packs of Quavers cheese curls every year. Doesn't sound very appetizing. At 9 o'clock, Stolen Babies, the story of forced adoption and its lasting effects, a practice sanctioned by the UK state from 1949 until 1976. So that sounds fairly grueling. Couples therapy is on at 11:30. 11:05, 5 minutes past 11 and half past 11 tonight. So if you're into that, that's all waiting for you. On ITV1, Emmerdale at 8, Coronation Street at 8:30, and at 9 o'clock, Professor T, if you're following that detective series. And on Channel 4, Kirsty and Phil's Love It or List It, Brilliant Builds at 8, 9 o'clock, The Jury, 14 and on Trial for Murder. Again, sounds very harrowing. At 10 o'clock, 9/11, Days That Shocked the World, where rescuers and survivors describe the events 25 years ago, which is really hard to believe it's that long ago. Over on Channel 5, Call the Bailiffs, Time to Pay Up, at 8 o'clock, and 9 o'clock, The Game. So that's a series that sounds, again, fairly heavy. Over on BBC Four, they're still going on about Rome, quite rightly, because it is an amazing city. So A History of the Eternal City at 8 o'clock, and at 9 o'clock, Rome's Invisible City, exploring the underground treasures that made Rome the powerhouse of the ancient world. And I can endorse that. Visiting the catacombs in Rome is quite something. Then at 10 o'clock, I, Claudius, more episodes of that, 10 o'clock and 10:50. And that is it for Wednesday night, as far as highlights are concerned. Right. Here's Nina, 99 Red Balloons. Do you remember this? I certainly do. And that comes to you after this.
1: Hello, my name is Flynn and I am at Chislett on Cabin FM. I hope you are having a good day today while listening to the absolute bangers. I hope you have a great

0: That was that sounds scarily familiar from 1984, that hit by Nena. And with lyrics like the president is on the line and scramble in the summer sky. Yeah, it's a bit too close for comfort, that, isn't it? So, thank you for your company so far this morning. Looking forward to the next hour and looking at the arts scene with you. In the meantime, here's Chapel Roan and Pink Pony Club after this.
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1: Ready to experience David Lloyd Club's Herne Bay? 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

0: Andy Burnham faces an early test of his authority at his first Prime Minister's questions today. Grace McIntosh has the details.
1: The new PM set out his plans for the future yesterday. This involved devolving more power away from Westminster and into the regions and taking back public control over utilities and services. But Labour backbenchers pushing for faster reforms could provide him with his first Commons headache later, and that's after he faces Conservative Party leader Kemi Badenoch.
0: Four people have been charged with murder after a baby girl was stabbed to death in Sheffield. Two men and two women will appear in court today, accused of the murder, causing or allowing the death of a child and perverting the course of justice. Victims of the infected blood scandal are calling for injustices to be resolved in the compensation scheme. They're also calling on the Prime Minister to tackle what they say is an unreasonably high standard of evidence. And Range Rover has launched its first fully electric model. The vehicle, Range Rover Electric, is being built at JLR's manufacturing plant in Solihull. From Radio News Hub, I'm Frankie Hersine.
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4: After a dry and bright start, it will turn increasingly cloudy, with a few outbreaks of mainly light rain spreading erratically eastward around midday, becoming breezy, especially along coasts, with conditions gradually improving during the afternoon. Some places will stay dry throughout, though. Maximum temperature across the region, 23 degrees Celsius, although in the bay it's going to be more like 21. And your tide times for Herne Bay today, high tide is at 16:18 at 5.2 metres and low tide again at 22:33 at a height of 0.8 metres. UV, pollen and air pollution levels today are all low. You're now up to date with news and weather on Cabin FM 94.6.
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0: If you have recently joined us, an extremely warm welcome to the final hour of the morning show here on Cabin FM 94.6 with me, Annie M. That was ELO and Danger Ahead. All this talk about the summer is dead all seems a bit slightly premature, given that there's lots going on the arts scene still here in the Bay. And by the way, ELO, speaking from personal experience, I don't think it's actually women who pose the danger, but... We're going to have a look at what's going on in the arts in Herne Bay. Always a delight. There's always something happening. There is a constellation of skilled and talented artists and makers, and they are really, they're passionate, they're curious, they are always looking at things in a really interesting and unique way. So... going to be really good fun catching up with them a bit later on this hour. So let's crack on with the music. This is Tate McRae, and well, this is very appropriate for the hour when we're going to be looking at what's on in the arts. Just keep watching, and that is after this.
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This is Annie M on Cabin FM 94.6 with The Morning Show. That was Melanie and Ruby Tuesday. And we're now going to have a look at what's coming up on the art scene in Herne Bay. And there is a very exciting exhibition about to start at the Old Church in Mortimer Street here in the Bay. It's in the Sarah Balch Gallery, and it's called the Millbank Collection. And it's an extensive selection of original artworks from an important private collection. That collection belongs to Chris Millbank, who is himself an artist. And over 40 years ago, his passion for the arts compelled him, really, to building an impressive art collection, something he wanted to do. And by heavens, he has actually done it. And what I love about Chris's collection is that it constantly changes, because every so often he decides to pass on, move on some of the work so that other collectors, other people can enjoy it. So every so often, he selects some work and displays it. And this time, it really does sound exceptional. There are going to be works for you to enjoy by artists such as Grayson Perry, Damien Hirst, Banksy, Piranesi, sorry, Henry Moore, who else? Renoir, Bonnard, Patrick Heron, particular favourite of mine. Who else? Eric Revilius, Sol Lewitt. Artists from different nations across the ages. There will be something, I can guarantee, there will be something for everyone. And really looking forward to this one. So you are invited to view this exhibition on Friday, September the 4th, this Friday coming up, between 6 and 8 in the evening. And it will be a great opportunity to grab a drink, have a look round, see old friends, meet new ones. Even if you haven't been to an exhibition there before, you will be most welcome, and everyone will be delighted to see you there. So you don't have to have an invitation. Well, basically everybody is invited. So let's see, that is on, the exhibition is on from September the 2nd, so that's today, to October the 2nd. So it's on between Wednesdays and Saturdays from 10 till 4. So you'll have there's a good chance of being able to go along and see what takes your fancy, and even if there's something that you want to take home. So that's all to come. And from the images that have been put up on social media, there's going to be some absolutely wonderful work on display. Right, as this is a music station, let's have some more music. This is Lutricia McNeil, love that name, and Someone Loves You Honey, to take us into the entertainment news here on Cabin FM 94.6.

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1: A new film about the dramatic events surrounding OpenAI has been selected for this year's BFI London Film Festival. Artificial, directed by Luca Guadagnino and starring Andrew Garfield as Sam Altman, will screen on October the 11th. The film follows Altman's shock firing and reinstatement as OpenAI chief in 2023. The cast is expected to attend the screening. Jonathan Bailey has pulled out of the London revival of Stefan Sondheim's Sunday in the Park with George, following the departure of co-star Ariana Grande. Grande recently announced she was stepping back from the public eye and would no longer star in the 2027 production. Bailey, who is due to appear opposite his Wicked co-star, says he made the decision after much consideration. And Love Story actress Sarah Pidgeon says she would have been crippled with anxiety if she'd known how successful the series would become while filming it. The 30-year-old plays Caroline Bessette Kennedy in the drama about her relationship with John F. Kennedy Jr. Pidgeon says she broke out in hives when she realized the show would be seen by audiences.

There was a question from Craig David. Do you miss me much? We're now going to have a quick look at the very local traffic and travel. As far as the trains are concerned, they were running fine a little while ago. They have, they've started to get delayed. The 11:46 to London St Pancras from Herne Bay Station is now expected at 11:51. The Ramsgate train at 11:46 is expected at 11:53. And the 12:06 to Ramsgate expected 12:08. Ooh, they're changing all the time. And all these services are running late because of a speed restriction over defective track. So be prepared for some delays. Not too bad as it looks at the moment, but it looks like that might sort of cascade further down the timetable as we go through the morning. Now, in Herne Bay on the roads, there is water mains work at Alexandria Drive, both ways from Grand Drive to the Broadway, from on Grand Drive both ways at Fitzgerald Avenue, Claremont Street both ways at Clarendon Street, and finally temporary traffic lights on the B2205 C Street both ways between Fitzgerald Avenue and Grafton Road. So good news, they're repairing the water mains. Bit tricky if you are expecting to be able to zip into wherever, whatever direction you are needed to this morning, or today rather. So let's continue with this morning's music mix. This is Tommy James and Moni Moni, followed by Lost Frequencies and Where Are You Now?

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0: That was Robin S. and Love for Love from 1993. We're going to have a look now at what's going on over at Beach Creative. Heading there now to have a peek at what's happening, and I'm delighted to say that you have still a couple of days to catch the Tenant Artists exhibition that's on at the moment. The spaces of Beach Creative are fascinating and very quirky, and there are some studios that have been created on the first floor and are being created in the attic, I think, for artists so that they can work there when they want to and leave work. They don't have to kind of pack up and take everything out. So they are working away, beavering away all the time, creating fantastic stuff. And this is a chance to actually see what they have been working on. So that is on till the end of today, 4 o'clock, and then tomorrow from 10 o'clock till 4 o'clock. And then that exhibition closes, and the Gorilla Gardeners of Herne Bay, it starts. And this is a brilliant opportunity to see something that brings together several different groups, including Beach Creative and Herne Bay in Bloom, because they have got together and got residents interested in creating edible plantings and what they call public cultural artifacts. It's a way of improving mental health, helping to reduce isolation, which so many people are facing nowadays, and building confidence. And so this exhibition is going to give you a chance to see what they have done so far, and also to get involved if you fancy doing that. They've spent the past 4 months engaging with schools, young parents and families, young people, older people, community groups of all kinds, and they are very focused on the environment. I think what's happened over the summer has, probably woken up quite a few of us to the urgency of what's going on at the moment. There is an exhibition preview this coming Saturday, the 5th of September, from 5 o'clock till 7. And again, it's a chance for everybody to rock up and have a drink, have a chat, get to see what's happening there, meet people. So it's a social occasion as much as an artistic one. So you'll be very welcome to turn up to Beach Creative on Saturday evening. And the exhibition will run from, give you the dates and the times, from the 4th of September at 10 o'clock till 4 o'clock, 4th of September, 10 o'clock, to the 10th of September, 4th of September, 10 o'clock, 10th of September, 4 o'clock, that's better, huh? God, it's the brain cells are dying as each second passes. It's in the gallery spaces at Beach House. If you're not sure where that is, it's next to the Aldi here in the centre of Herne Bay. So lots of exciting stuff that you can actually start to take part in, as well as watching what has happened already. So that's we like that here on Cabin FM. It's about taking part as well as observing and listening. So let's have some more music now. This is S Club 7 and I'll Keep Waiting. So yes, keep waiting for even more brain cells to drop off the cliff. And it's with you after this message from young Freddie.
1: Hello, my name is Freddie and I'm from Chiswick Primary School. You're listening to Cabin FM. Have a great day.

Well, it's nearly the end of the show. It's going to be so sorry when this ends. Maybe other people won't, but who knows? Okay, so let's have a look at what's on for the rest of the day. We hope that you stay with Cabin FM. We've got lots more music and chat to come. After this show is Steve's wonderful 70s hour. At 1 o'clock, that's followed by Tim Rolfe, Afternoons on Cabin. Danny Cooper is doing Cabin Drive Time, plus the extra lap. That finishes at 7. David Skinner takes over then, followed by Steve Ralph and Across the Decades. And then John Bailey finishes the evening with Give Me the Night at midnight. So it's nearly time for me to love you and leave you. I've got some more music still to come, starting with Robert Palmer and the wonderful Addicted to Love. And then that's followed by Maisie Peters and Sad Girl Summer. Well, it's not quite the end of the summer yet. We try to keep the summer mood still going here at Cabin FM 94.6. It's been lovely to have your company today and look forward to seeing you next week.

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0: People have been charged with murder after a baby girl was stabbed to death in Sheffield. Two men aged 38 and 19 and two women 20 and 37 will appear in court today. They're accused of murder, causing or allowing the death of a child and perverting the course of justice. Meanwhile, a man whose son was stabbed to death is backing police use of stop and search powers.
1: Every morning you're hearing it. It's not a 15-year-old getting murdered or 14-year-old, I think this one was. It's a 15-year-old committing the crime. They haven't even opened their eyes. They don't know what life's about.
0: That's Cliff Marcus. His 22-year-old son died in a botched mugging in 2019. He's also calling for a minimum sentence for carrying a knife. The Metropolitan Police say stop and search is one of the most effective tools in preventing and detecting crime. Ex-pop star Gary Glitter has pleaded not guilty to eight allegations of sexual abuse against a girl when she was aged between 8 and 11. The 82-year-old, whose real name is Paul Gadd, is accused of offences against the girl between 1978 and 1981. The case has been adjourned for a three-week trial starting on November 22nd next year. And Cynthia Erivo, Andrew Scott and Scarlett Johansson are among the stars whose films will premiere at the BFI London Film Festival this year. The star-studded lineup includes the big screen adaptation of hit play Prima Facie. That's the latest from Radio News Hub. I'm Tanita Sims.
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0: A wet day in central parts with showers moving eastward throughout the day. Dry and bright across southeast England and northern Scotland. Highs today of 21 degrees Celsius.
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6: Thanks to Annie M for another great morning show. I'm Steve Ralph with you for a whole hour, playing you some of the best sounds of the 1970s here on 94.6 Cabin FM. Let's go back to 1975 with Tammy Wynette to kick things off. Stand by your man.

0: UK in 1975. That's Tammy Wynette there and Stand By Your Man, taken from the album of the same name. Yeah. Great to have your company here on this Wednesday afternoon with myself, Steve Ralph, and Steve's Wednesday 70s Hour. We're going back to 1974 next with the man himself, Bob Dylan, who's Tangled Up in Blue.
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0: for Bob Dylan's 15th studio album, Blood on the Tracks, released in January of 1975. We got a short break, but Olivia Newton-John and John Travolta are waiting in the wings here on 94.6 Cabin FM.
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0: indulged in two great tracks from 1978. Yeah, two in a row. Olivia Newton-John with a bit of help from John Travolta. And You're the One That I Want, so take it, of course, from the film Grease. And we followed it there with Gladys Knight with her Pips. Can't forget those Pips. And Come Back and Finish What You Started. If you just tuned our way or streamed our way, a warm welcome along. I'm Steve Ralph. This is Herne Bay's very own local station, Cabin FM, with the Wednesday edition of Steve's 70s Hour. We're going back to 1977 next with the great sound of Marvin Gaye.
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Gaye. Let's get it on here on Steve's Wednesday 70s Hour. I want to say hello to regular listeners and big supporters of Cabin FM, Keith, Ambrose and Nan Barb, listening over at Sheerness on the Isle of Sheppey. Keith said, Steve, any chance you could play I Hear You Knocking from Dave Edmonds? Did you know he's Welsh and hailed from Cardiff? What a great track this is, from 1970.

Oh, we stay with 1970. The Hollies, I Can't Tell the Bottom from the Top, here on 94.6 Cabin FM. Well, we got a track now that'll get Nan Barb singing along. How about this one? Boney M, Rivers of Babylon.

78, Rivers of Babylon there on, from Boney M. Like I say, a big hello this afternoon to regular listener to Steve's Wednesday 70s Hour. That's Oliver Taylor. A very good afternoon, Oliver. Yeah, he loves listening to Cabin FM. And also a very good afternoon to his mum, Lorraine, and his dad, Mark. They're all listening in Gillingham. And, I've been told that Oliver is very partial to a bit of ABBA. How about this one? This is Waterloo.

0: one especially for Oliver Taylor. That's Waterloo from ABBA. I'll tell you what, let's have a glass of champagne to drink to that.
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0: I don't know about a glass of champagne. The best I can do is a mug of tea. That'd do nicely. That's a Sailor there back from 1975. Well, we've got a short break, but waiting in the wings is a track especially requested by new regular listeners, Derek and K.O. Green, listening in Northamptonshire. It's a track from America. That's up next here on 94.6 Cabin FM.
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where I'm at, Riverside from America, back from 1972. Time that is especially for Derek and KO Green, listening in Northamptonshire. I'd like to say hello to regular listener Ken Dixon, listening in Herne Bay. He loves our 70s hours, and he said, Steve, any chance you could play Queen of Clubs from Casey and the Sunshine Band, back from 1974? It's an absolute pleasure, Ken.

1971, Bill Withers, Ain't No Sunshine. And before that, we played a request especially for regular listener Ken Dixon, Casey and the Sunshine Band, and Queen of Clubs. Let's go back to 1979 with Scottish artist B.A. Robertson. This is Bang Bang.

that was for B.A. Robertson. Yeah, back from 1979. Well, we're just about out of time. Thank you so much for your company today. Coming up at 4 o'clock, it's Danny Cooper with Cabin Drive Time. But up next, it's Tim Rolfe with Afternoons on Cabin. Don't forget, if you want to get in touch, it's studio at cabin.fm. Playing us out today, here's The Real Thing and You to Me Are Everything. Do hope you can join me this evening at 9 o'clock for Across the Decades. It'd be great to have your company. Have a great afternoon.

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3: Andy Burnham's faced his first prime minister.

0: involving false vehicle registrations. That's what a spokesman for the Mayor of London says after he was convicted and fined over an untaxed car he denied being the owner of. And the King, the Queen, French President Emmanuel Macron and the Prime Minister Andy Burnham are to visit the Bayeux Tapestry together. The tapestry has returned to the UK for the first time in almost 1,000 years. That's the latest from Radio News Hub. I'm Tanita Sims.
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3: The rain will clear in the next hour. It will be cloudy with sunshine continuing overnight and into tomorrow. A high of 21 degrees, some southwest wind, gusting. Sunset is at 7:39 this evening. High tide is at 20 past... What's that say? Twenty past four. Rising to 5.2 meters, dropping to 0.85 meters this evening at 10:30. 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

0: Good afternoon, Herne Bay. It's Afternoons on Cabin with Gillian and Tim.
1: Lovely to be here.
0: Lovely to be here, yes. And I've completely dried up. What about that?
1: That's good. About 30 seconds in. That
0: yes,
1: was Tim.
0: Yes.
1: We are very pleased to be here.
0: Very
1: and I
0: pleased
1: hope you've got
0: hope
1: your radio sets on and you've got the cup of tea going or the kettle on at least. And we've got some splendid music
0: splendid
1: for you.
0: Splendid music. And we're going to kick off with Sigma and John Newman.

0: It's Gillian and Tim on Afternoons on Cabin. We heard the High on You from Sigma and John Newman, and that was Vicky from called Love Is. It says the 80s, but I don't remember that one, do you?
1: I must mind you, it's quite a sort of a jolly disco thing,
0: yes,
1: isn't it?
0: It's quite a jolly disco thing of that, certainly of that era. Anyway, today, September the 2nd, is World Coconut Day.
1: Yeah, shall I tell you a bit about
0: it? Yes, please.
1: Okay. Yeah. World Coconut Day is an international day established by the Asian and Pacific Coconut Community, which is an intergovernmental organisation of coconut-producing countries to recognise the importance of coconut. And they've been doing this since 2009.
0: Ah, that's good.
1: So, and they have various activities, so to promote coconut consumption and various events. But, I mean, to me, coconuts are, you know, coconut shires, aren't they?
0: Yes, you know, and
1: the carnival used to
0: used to win
1: to
0: them, didn't you?
1: Well, they reckon people used to glue them on, didn't they?
0: Yeah, I mean, I suppose bounty bars. Other chocolate bars are available.
1: Bounty bars. Oh, my goodness. Yes, desiccated coconut.
0: Yes. You're and not from a fan of that, were you?
1: No. But from a horticultural point of view, they are the example that are always given when you want to know about seed dispersal. Because that's basically all a coconut is. It's just a giant seed. Mm. And it plops off the tree and it drops into the water underneath. So the sea or the river, wherever it's growing, mainly the sea, isn't it? And off it goes. Mm. Goes off to grow somewhere else.
0: And I believe they are creating the sustainable materials out of the husks and shells now, I believe. I think I've read something about that.
1: Very eco.
0: Yes, it is.
1: I think they're adding it to compost and stuff, aren't
0: they? Yes, that's right, yeah. Mm. But they're forming it into,
1: All sorts of things,
0: yes. Yeah. A bit like the bamboo bikes, isn't it? You can get that type of thing.
1: I should imagine your indigenous folks will probably say we've been doing that for years.
0: Well,
1: but they just haven't commercialised it, have they?
0: Talking of indigenous folks, it is Indigenous Literacy Day today, which is a celebration that honours the rich stories of the First Nations peoples, so I suppose sort of the Native Americans and the Aborigines and other people all over the world.
1: Yes, well, I think that's right and proper, and people should, you know, that makes just our literature that much more richer,
0: doesn't it?
1: So if you have all those different voices.
0: Yes, right. Oh, well, let's move on with Snow Patrol, and then we'll have a few words from some of our sponsors.
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0: It's Gillian and Tim on Afternoons on Cabin. That's Love Struck from Madness, and of course their singer Suggs apparently did a theme song for Whitstable Town, our local football club. Well, not Herne Bay, we'll talk about them in a moment. Before that, we had Lay Your Love on Me from Racy, who used to do that weird... they're very popular on...
1: the weird top, dance.
0: Yeah, the weird dance on Top hanging. Of the Pops. No, it was that sort of heel and toe shuffle thing, that, and they all used to go across the stage. Not quite...
1: I'll take your word for that.
0: Yes, they did. Yeah, they did. They were not quite Tiger Feet, because that was a whole different dance, really, if anyone remembers that one.
1: I remember Tiger Feet.
0: Yes, yeah. Well, we might have to dig that one out sometime. Yeah. Anyway, you've got a local thing, haven't you, there?
1: Oh, well, only just to let people know that tomorrow, 3rd of September, there's a coffee with a cop at the Salvation Army, Richmond Street, and that's on 10:30 to 11:30. So if you've got an issue that's bothering you, or you just want to touch base...
0: Go and chat to them.
1: Yeah, go along and chat. It's a good resource.
0: Right, we're going to move on with the sports news, and talking of Herne Bay Football Club, we've got some news from them immediately after the global stuff.
2: 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Luxurious spa retreat, serene pools, dynamic gym spaces and vibrant social areas for the whole family. Elevate your everyday.
3: Manchester City have completed the signing of Chelsea midfielder Enzo Fernandez for a British record equaling £125 million. Aston Villa have also made a major move, signing 18-year-old Senegal winger Ibrahim Mbaye from Paris Saint-Germain for a reported club record £47 million. Tottenham have agreed a season-long loan for Chelsea winger Mikhailo Mudryk, reuniting the Ukrainian with former Shakhtar Donetsk boss Roberto De Zerbi, while defender Tosin Adarabuoyo will join Spurs permanently for around £7 million. Newcastle have spent £51 million on Lille winger Matias Fernandes Pardo, and Jack Grealish has rejoined Everton on a season-long loan. Elsewhere, West Ham got their first championship win of the season last night, beating Wolves 4-2 at the London Stadium. In the cricket, Maya Bouchier hit a superb 104 as England chased down a record 282 run target to beat Ireland by 6 wickets in the first ODI at Grace Road. And Arthur Ferry's hopes of making a splash on his US Open debut were ended in the first round after a straight sets defeat by Lorenzo Musetti.
2: 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Elevate your everyday.
0: Yes, and... that's much better. Yes, local sports news. And talking of Herne Bay Football Club, on Tuesday they are at home to Faversham. The kickoff is at 7:45. Moving on to cricket, which is more my area, Herne Bay Cricket Club this Saturday, which is the 5th, they are at home to Egerton starting at 12:30. And if you're a fan of Kent County Cricket Club, if you are, then today's started at 10:30 today over at the county ground at St Lawrence in Canterbury. They're at home to Worcestershire in a county championship match that is on until Saturday. And on Sunday the 6th, that is the Kent women are home to Leicestershire Foxes, which is a Metrobank one day match, and that again starts at 10:30. Okay, there's your sports news. We'll have more in not next hour, a couple of times. But anyway, now it's time to get funky.

0: It's Gillian and Tim on Cabin... No, we're not on Cabin Drive Time anymore. We haven't been on there for a couple of several weeks now. Yeah. But it's Afternoons on Cabin with Gillian and Tim. And that's your funk spot for this week. That's the groove line from English funk band Heatwave. Of course, featured the great Rod Templeton on keyboards. I believe he wrote that one as well. But he went on to write and produce, of course, for Michael Jackson and... George Benson, he wrote Give Me the Night, James Ingram and Patty Austin, Michael McDonald, Herbie Hancock and Rufus and Chaka Khan. So the guy really did go on to great things. Right, yes, let's move on, because locally, if you're in Whitstable, I'd like to hop over to Whitstable. We are because we are sponsored by East Kent Mind, and one of their events it was run by their partner organisation, Revival Food and Mood. They have a community fun day on at the Cornwallis Circle, which is sort of around the back of Middle Wall, isn't it? It's right in the middle of Whitstable. That's going on from 11:30 to 4 p.m. And they've got a dog show, they've got dance, they've got a junior bake-off, they have live music. There's a Lego walk challenge. I suppose you've got to walk. It's a bit like fire walking, isn't it? You've got to walk on the bricks. Oh, dear. Yeah. But, yeah, do come along. And
1: That's on the 5th.
0: It's on the 5th.
1: 5th of September.
0: The 5th, which is this Saturday. And you can come down and see both myself and Trevor will be DJing for a while. You got that wonderful thing.
1: Yes, come along and support them.
0: Yeah, come along and support us, yes. And we'll be helping our... main sponsor of East Kent Mind.
1: Raise funds for really good worthwhile stuff that they do. And it's fun.
0: It is fun, yeah. Because I just pray for a bit of decent weather.
1: That's very true, yes.
0: Yes, but I think it's okay. I think it's okay. And much though we want this rain. Yes, anyway, we're going to move on with Billy Fury from the 60s.

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0: Well, that was the Shoop Shoop song by Cher, and I wanted to talk to you about a little event that's happening at the Little Green Bookshop, which is along 38 High Street, Herne Bay. If you've got a child who loves the writings of Lucy Strange, then she's doing an event down there to promote her new book, which is called Murder on a Midsummer Night. And that will be 11 o'clock to 12 o'clock. And you go onto their website and you can book a ticket, which is £5. And if you want to buy the book and the ticket, that's £11. And apparently it's going to be, it says, join Lucy Strange for this very special interactive book event. Get ready for some sneaky peeks into Lucy's sources of inspiration and how she actually writes her books. And we'll be having fun with the mechanics of murder mysteries, investigating suspicious going-ons, planting clues, and maybe even the odd red herring.
1: Ooh, sounds good.
0: Yeah, and it says her book captures elements of classic children's literature in a style that's engaging and accessible for today's young readers. So
1: oh, lovely.
0: It sounds good. Good fun, doesn't it?
1: Mm. Yeah, before the ads, we had Ed Sheeran, who I remember appeared in the film Yesterday. He did a sing-off against the main hero in there, and because he came out with The Long and Winding Road, and Ed Sheeran just sort of...
0: just gave it up.
1: He gave up,
0: it was a
1: sport,
0: Penguins on the Ice, wasn't it?
1: That's right,
0: didn't he?
1: Yeah. Anyway, it's time for a bit of ABBA, I think.

It's Gillian and Tim on Afternoons on Cabin. That's Paloma Faith. We're going to go up to the 2 o'clock news. Let's get that right. I'm always an hour out, really, because having done drive time for so long, get caught out a bit. Anyway, we're going to go up to the next, in the next, coming up in the next hour, we've got the birthdays, we've got the jazz spot, and we've got a few gigs going on in the local area. We're going to go up to the 2 o'clock news with a bit of Black Box, a bit of Italian Euro disco house stuff. I don't know. Such a long time since I did discos.

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3: Andy Burnham has blamed the rising cost of borrowing and market turbulence on the Tory record on rising debts. He took his first Prime Minister's questions today. Kemi Badenoch pointed to a warning that the Prime Minister's tone during his Commons debut yesterday would have unsettled investors.
4: Mr Speaker, he avoided the question. He did not say no to a single spending request. And personally, I think it's delightful that he wants to make everyone happy, but a Prime Minister needs to be a leader, not a people pleaser.
3: Next, two women and two men have been remanded into custody after appearing at court charged with the murder of a newborn baby girl named only as Baby S. They appeared accused of murder, causing or allowing the death of a child.

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2: Cloudy with sunshine, continuing overnight and into tomorrow. We'll have a high of 21 degrees with some gusting southwest winds. Sunset is at 7:39 this evening. High tide is at 20 past 4, rising to 5.2 metres, dropping to 0.85 metres this evening at 10:30. That's it for the weather on Cabin FM.
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0: We are Afternoons on Cabin with Gillian and Tim, and that was Senses Working Overtime, XTC.
1: XTC, yeah, XTC. Not making plans for Nigel for once.
0: Yeah, well, different, isn't it? It's nice to hear different things from different artists. Yes, yeah. How's your week been, Tim?
1: Well,
0: what have you been up to?
1: What have I been up to? Well, apart from things we have been up to, last Saturday I was up at Lord's to, well, attempt to watch cricket and get very wet in the process. But
0: did they win, or was it?
1: I think
0: really?
1: They did win. Yes, I can't. I'm.
0: And who was playing?
1: It's England versus Pakistan. I mean, England will set them a massive total to finish, but I must admit that watching the ground staff at Lord's was quite an experience. The covers going on and off, and the covers they used to cover the wicket was like this giant hovercraft which they all had to pull on and unroll it and different things like that. But it was like a well-oiled machine, because every time it started to rain, this thing came out and they go. About half a dozen of them, and they all work together as a team.
0: They're like that at Wimbledon, aren't
1: yes,
0: they, as
1: that's
0: well?
1: Right, yeah.
0: And, but I do know that to do groundskeeping and to look after those greens is that's a whole career
1: it's
0: in itself.
1: It's a whole career,
0: it
1: yes.
0: is, yeah. So, what's anything else you've been up to?
1: Oh, yes. Well, last night I went along to the public meeting with the, was it,
0: what's the water people?
1: Water people, wasn't it? I'm trying to think.
0: It's Southern Water? Or
1: no, South East Water. Let's get it right. Yes, and South East Water, yes. They were talking about the supply issues. Well, they were trying to apologise and saying, yes, we've... you know, we're going to try and make it better, and we're going to try and respond. We'll put things in place. Of course, people from Whitstable and Herne Bay too, because one of the councillors from Herne Bay was there and speaking on your behalf. And yes, because you have some problems at the top of the hill there. Because actually one of the reservoirs is up the top of Mickleborough Hill, and he did mention that. It's one of the smaller ones, but it's very,
0: well,
1: very
0: they,
1: important.
0: Are they
1: yeah.
0: actually going to put in anything to help?
1: Are they? They are. They're supposed to be improving their customer services. They're improving their response times for particularly people who are on their, what's it, priority...
0: This that need the water.
1: The priority scheme.
0: Is there some way that you can do that? You can add yourself onto
1: yes,
0: that?
1: You can. You can get on to, it's called the priority PRS, wasn't it?
0: Where do you find that information?
1: Yeah, I think you go onto the South East Water website, and because if you've got any disabilities, that is something that they will get on. Because you will, if there is an interruption in the water supply, you will get water delivered to you. So they're promising anyway. But
0: yep. I know that there's been a lot of problems with the bottles being difficult to handle.
1: Well,
0: you
1: they
0: can't
1: claim
0: get the tops
1: that they
0: off
1: them. Will. Bring them up to you, and they will open them for you. But whether you're up for that or not, I don't know.
0: Fingers crossed with it.
1: Fingers crossed.
0: And
1: yeah.
0: You've mentioned also that because of all the building and the new houses,
1: yes.
0: which is lovely for all the new people coming into our area.
1: Yes, but
0: can the water supply cope?
1: Well, it's debatable. It's down to whether or not this, it will be built, this new reservoir at Broad Oak, which has apparently been going hum and harring over the last 40 years, apparently.
0: It doesn't bode well, does it?
1: Doesn't bode well, but it will happen in the next 5 to 10 years, apparently.
0: Did you say that they can't stop, they can't say to the people that are building all these new houses?
1: No, they have no power.
0: So we can't supply enough water?
1: Object to that, yeah. And which is
0: weird,
1: it is a bit ridiculous. And they said apparently if they do object, they could possibly get sued by the developers.
0: Wow, that's topsy-turvy thinking,
1: isn't
0: it?
1: Yeah, I mean, the guy, the CEO came along and he said, oh, I've only been in post 6 weeks.
0: Oh, well.
1: Anyway.
0: It was well supported, wasn't it?
1: It was very well supported. And, yeah, there was a chap from KCC was there. Anyway, let's carry on with Too Many Nights. This is a 220 Kid and JC Stewart here on Cabin FM.

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0: It's Gillian and Tim on Afternoons on Cabin. That was Joe Strummer's and the Mescaleros, called Tony Adams. And before the ad break, we had Duffy singing about breaking up at West London Tube Station. Right, so we've got a couple of things on, have we?
1: Yes, we've got two things on, which are, at the Seaside Museum, the Edwardian Promenade from the Kent Costume Trust is finishing this Saturday on the 5th of September. So if you haven't seen it and you would like to go along and see it, get your skates on, basically. It sounds fascinating, and I haven't seen it, so I really think I ought to get myself down there and have a look.
0: Sounds good.
1: It does. And the other one was at the Theatrecraft, Humbay, is hosting its drag bingo night this Saturday, 5th of September.
0: Is turning up in drag compulsory, or?
1: No, I think it's drag as in the drag queens running it.
0: Oh, I think they do that.
1: Yeah. So doors open at 10 past 7, eyes down for 7:30. Mm. So it's at Petman House, Herne Bay.
0: Yeah.
1: It's £10 per person, which includes six bingo pages, a dabber and nibbles, but you need to bring your own drinks.
0: Uh-huh.
1: And it is for over 18s only.
0: Oh, of course.
1: And you can book your tickets by contacting theatrecraft.hernebay@gmail.com.
0: .com.
1: Yeah. I reckon that's going to be a real hoot.
0: Yeah, I think they do something similar at the Pier Salon as well, occasionally.
1: They're popular because they are good fun.
0: They are good fun, yes. And, right, it's time to get jazzy, I think.
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0: Here's your jazz spot for this week. That's Art Pepper, who would have celebrated his birthday this week. I think yesterday. I think it's 1st of September I had him down for. And that was Four Brothers, which got covered by and given lyrics by, I think it was Manhattan Transfer. Anyway, we're going to move on with the entertainment news.
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2: Friends star Matthew Perry will be the subject of a three-part documentary series on Netflix. The one with Matthew Perry will feature never-before-heard testimonies from the actor's sister, along with unreleased photos and videos from the Perry family's archive. The series will detail Perry's childhood, his rise to international fame as Chandler Bing on Friends, as well as his struggles with addiction. Cynthia Erivo, Andrew Scott and Scarlett Johansson are among the stars whose films will premiere at the BFI London Film Festival this year. The star-studded lineup includes the big screen adaptation of hit play Prima Facie, with Wicked actress Erivo taking on the role originated by Jodie Comer on stage. And Zendaya says she has so much to look forward to as she celebrates turning 30. The American actress marked the milestone on September 1st, also sharing a throwback photo of herself on Instagram to mark the occasion. The image showed her as a child sitting on the floor posing with her legs crossed while smiling for the camera.

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1: 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In November, we have Saturday the 14th, the Wit Sparkle Ball. Friday the 27th, we have Florence Summerfield. And then in December, Friday the 11th, the Comedy Club. And Friday the 18th, the Christmas Disco.
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3: And here's a few gigs going on locally for the back end of this week. On Thursday, tomorrow night, we have Tim Barton. He's at the Rock Lodge in Whitstable from 8:30. Moving on to Friday the 4th, here in Herne Bay, the gig, the Love Cats at the Divers Arms, is cancelled, unfortunately. But on at the Four Fathoms, Majestic 12 are on at 9 o'clock. Moving back to Whitstable, Fiction Party are on at the Coach and Horses in Whitstable from 9 o'clock. Also at 9 o'clock, Two's Company are on at the Quayside Bar and Kitchen. And Freak 90 at the Rock Lodge in Whitstable, also at 9 o'clock. And at the Pearson's Arms, we have Gracie, and there's no time given for that one, I'm afraid. There's your gig guide up until Friday night.
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0: I work for you no more. It's Hue and Cry on Afternoons on Cabin with Gillian and Tim. Hue and Cry from Scotland, of course. And before that, we had the Rolling Stones, who I always regard as a local band because they're only from up the road in Dartford. Anyway, we're going to take a few words from some of our sponsors, and we'll be back with a bit of Marvin Gaye, and we'll be doing the birthdays for this week.
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0: It's Afternoons on Cabin with Gillian and Tim. That's Can't Speak French from Girls Aloud. Of course, Marvin Gaye, How Sweet It Is to Be Loved By You, before then. Anyway, we're moving on to birthdays for this week. Well, for this day, the 2nd of September. Historically,
1: it's your birthday. Happy birthday.
0: Yes, it is. You share it with Billy Preston, the American soul singer, who was probably more famous for playing the keyboards on that rooftop. I don't know if you remember the film of the Beatles, or on the roof of the rooftop of the Apple building.
1: That's very famous,
0: doing
1: isn't
0: Gets
1: it?
0: Back. He was playing the keyboards on Get Back. Well, obviously, he had his own solo career as well, but that's probably, weirdly enough, the thing he's probably best known for. Yeah, Get Back by the Beatles. 49, Moira Stewart, of course, was the first, she first female presenter from Caribbean heritage.
1: Yeah, she was great. She had the most beautiful diction.
0: She did, didn't she? You're superb. Yeah.
1: Well, she still has.
0: Still does, she's yeah. Still doing it, isn't it?
1: Yeah.
0: 1942, Sir Keir Starmer. 1962. Blimey. He's younger than me. God.
1: Isn't he stepping down now?
0: He has stepped
1: politics.
0: Down because Andy's taken over now.
1: Yeah, no, but from politics completely.
0: I don't know.
1: Vaguely heard. Anyway, it doesn't matter.
0: Doesn't matter. Anyway, oh, here's one for you. 1965, Keanu Reeves.
1: Oh, he's lovely.
0: Yes.
1: I did love him in Matrix, wasn't it?
0: And, Matrix, yeah.
1: And what was the other one? Bill and Ted.
0: Bill and Ted. Whoa.
1: Yes.
0: It's beef on them.
1: Well, he's done a load of brilliant stuff since then.
0: He has, yeah.
1: I still
0: don't
1: understand the last one of the Matrix series.
0: I don't think anyone does.
1: Oh, that's okay then. It's not just me.
0: Right, for our musical one, we're going to go with Mick Kaminsky, who is the violinist in ELO. Ironically, we did play his own band, Violinsky Clog Dance, in last week's show. But I think any excuse to play a bit of ELO has got to be a good thing.

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1: Andy Burnham has blamed the rising cost of borrowing and market turbulence on the Tory record. He insists he is turning that corner.
2: They complain, Mr. Speaker, but where are their ideas about growth? When they were in government, we saw 14 years of stagnant growth. We saw 14 years of debt rising.
1: Kemi Badenoch pointed to a warning that the Prime Minister's tone would have unsettled investors. Tiger Woods has entered a plea agreement to a reckless driving charge after his car overturned in a crash near his home in Florida. The golf great was arrested after his SUV clipped a truck and rolled over on its side in a beachside residential road on Jupiter Island in March. And the King, Queen, French President Emmanuel Macron and the Prime Minister Andy Burnham are to visit the Bayeux Tapestry together. The Tapestry has returned to the UK for the first time in almost 1,000 years. That's the latest from Radio News Hub. I'm Tanita Sims.
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0: It's Afternoons on Cabin with Gillian and Tim. And that was Lewis Capaldi. And we've got a couple of, or one thing.
1: Well, I just wanted to mention to peoples out there, the Strode Park Theatre in the Park have this Saturday, the 5th, they've got the Rock Choir and Herne Bay Concert Band, and that's on at 12:30 to, 15:30? That's 3:30, isn't it?
0: 3:30 in the afternoon.
1: Rubbish at 24-hour clock. Honestly,
0: well, I bet you're not the only one.
1: The police or the army, we would be sunk, we would. But anyway, you have a couple of tributes, don't you?
0: I do. I think, well, we have to do a couple of tributes. I know we're probably, our presenters have covered these to some extent last week, but
1: it's our turn, and you can't have too much.
0: You can't,
1: can you?
0: You can't. No. So, firstly, to Dolly, of course, the hairdo, or was it? She always
1: Dolly
0: said
1: Parton.
0: It was a wig, wasn't she? She did say that.

0: Well, no, she was very upfront about
1: it. He was very upfront about it. But also to Tim
0: Curry.
1: Tim Curry, yeah, almost gone there. Not Tim, me, no.
0: No, Tim Curry.
1: Curry, of course, yes, is in lots of things. Anyway, we'll start off with Dolly.

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1: How do you do? I see you've met my faithful handyman. He's just a little brought down because when you knocked, he thought you were the

0: Why don't you stay for the night?
1: Night.
0: Or maybe a bite.
1: Bite.
0: I could show you my favorite obsession. I've been making a man with blonde hair and a tan, and he's good for relieving my

0: So, come up to the lab and see what's on the slab. I see you shiver with anticipation. But maybe the rain is really to blame. So I'll remove the cause. But not the symptom.
1: Yes, it's our little tribute to Dolly Parton, of course, from 9 to 5, the film starring Jane Fonda, Lily Tomlin, and, of course, Dolly Parton.
2: And Harrison Ford.
1: And Harrison Ford, and that's going out to all of you who've actually had to go back to work the last couple of days, yes.
2: Yes, after the summer holidays.
1: And Tim Curry as Frankenfurter from Richard O'Brien's, very brilliant Rocky Horror Show.
2: Which is one with Meatloaf in, isn't it?
1: Yes, Meatloaf was someone else who kind of got introduced to the world in that, didn't he? As Eddie, yeah.
2: Brilliant, absolutely brilliant.
1: Right, we're going to take a few more words from some of our sponsors and we'll be back with a bit of Gary Newman.
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0: Cabin FM Sports News, brought to you with David Lloyd Clubs Herne Bay. Luxurious spa retreat, serene pools, dynamic gym spaces and vibrant social areas for the whole family. Elevate your everyday.
1: Chelsea say they are furious after a £47.1 million deal to sign midfielder Lamine Kamara from Monaco collapsed. He had already completed a medical as the club looked to secure a replacement for Enzo Fernandez. Speaking before transfer deadline day, Blues boss Xabi Alonso claimed whatever happened, they would be able to cope.
2: From Wednesday, we'll have a good enough squad to compete in all the Premier League games.
1: In the Championship, Charlton are looking to make it 4 wins out of 4 at the start of the season if they beat West Brom away from home. Relegated Burnley are yet to win as they host Middlesbrough. Elsewhere, unbeaten QPR at home to Cardiff, with Wrexham travelling to Millwall. There are 5 games in the Scottish Premiership. Celtic hope to maintain their 100% start when they face Aberdeen, while Rangers head to Falkirk. And in cricket, Hampshire have decided not to play new signing Scott Kugalyan following opposition from fans and employees of the club. The New Zealander was found not guilty of rape in 2017 after a previous trial ended with a hung jury.
0: Cabin FM Sports News, brought to you with David Lloyd Clubs Herne Bay. Elevate your everyday.
3: And local sport, Herne Bay Football Club on Tuesday the 8th. They're at home to Faversham. The kick-off is at 7.45. Herne Bay Cricket Club on Saturday, that's the 5th. They're at home to Egerton. That starts at 12.30. Kent County Cricket Club. Kent County Cricket Club. Let's say it right, shall we? they're at home, which is the county ground, St Lawrence Grounding in Canterbury. That's on now. It's started today. That's a 3-day match to against county championship against Worcestershire. And on Sunday, which is the 6th, the women's Kent Cricket women are at home to the Leicestershire Foxes, which is a Metrobank one-day event. That's your local sport for this week.
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1: Well, as a regular prog rock presenter on Cabin FM, I couldn't resist putting a bit of Supertramp there. That's our seasonal song for this week. Goes out especially to all you kids who've gone back to school. Well, probably today, I should think, or certainly this week. And I should imagine there's a whole load of parents are thinking, oh, thank goodness. Anyway,
2: I used to miss our kids when they went back to school.
1: Yeah,
2: they did. Yeah. But, anyway, can I just tell...
1: Yes, please do.
2: Well, I'd like to do a shout out for the Whitstable Shine Local 5K Night Walk. This is happening this Friday, 7:30, opposite the Royal and 64 Marine Parade in Tankerton. And it's the Whitstable and Herne Bay Local Committee of Fundraising for Cancer Research UK. Yeah. What happens is you light up your streets and walk together. So... I've seen them do it, and they sort of decorate themselves with fairy lights.
1: Oh, they put the fairy lights on.
2: Yeah, so you're illuminated, and it's for 5K, so it's a generous walk.
1: It's quite a long walk, then.
2: It is. It's fee is £15, but obviously all the money goes to charity, that's what they're trying to fundraise. Yes, so if you're interested, I'm sure they're taking registrations still, www.cancerresearchuk.org/get-involved/find-an-event/shine-local-whitstable 2026. But I'm sure you just plumb in Whitstable Shine Local Walk and it will pop up. So really good,
1: great stuff.
2: Really good calls.
1: And it's getting a bit cooler. I think all the single ladies should only wear one glove, don't you? No?
2: Okay. No, I'm just thinking of, was it Glee?
1: Oh, it was Glee, wasn't it?
2: He had to do the little dance,
1: didn't he, every time he did a...
2: He hit the football.
1: A goal kick, didn't
2: he? That's right, yeah.
1: Oh, yeah, of course.
2: Something like that.
1: Anyway, here's Beyonce.
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0: It's Afternoons on Cabin with Gillian and Tim. That's David Gray, Please Forgive Me.
1: And I want to talk to you a little bit about a September Whitlit event. Whitlit is obviously Whitstable Literary Festival, and they've got one coming up quite soon. It is Thursday the 10th September, 7 to 8:30, and that's at the Stage Theatre at the Whitstable School in Whitstable. And it's Tom Eagle, and he's going to be talking to us about the allotment diaries.
0: Oh, and we're going to that one, aren't we?
1: We are going to that one, yeah. Mm. Apparently, Tom is a freelance cook, writer and grower based in Margate. Ah. He runs workshops on pickling, fermenting, curing and foraging and creative writing.
0: Mm.
1: And the allotment diaries is Tom's moving account of a year spent growing food alongside his father, blending gardening, food, family history and reflection on loss. The book celebrates the rhythms of the season and the connection that binds us to people and place. A warm, thoughtful and deeply human conversation about memory, nature and the stories we cultivate. And the really nice thing about it is that all the profits from this event will go to the local charity, which is Streamwalk Community Garden.
0: Oh, yes, yes.
1: And that's the gardening project, which is situated off Streamwalk footpath, close to the heart of Whitstable off the Old Bridge Road and Cromwell Road.
0: Yes, yes.
1: And the garden offers a safe urban oasis for the whole community and features a mosaic of organic grown beds and wildlife habitats and grown nursery, polytunnel, and you've got outdoor classroom, activity area, the Bodger's Hut.
0: Oh, they do the men in sheds thing there, don't they?
1: They do the men in sheds thing, yeah. Mm. So, and that their opening hours are 1 to 4 on Mondays and 9 to 2 on Thursdays. So I think it's two birds with one stone there, really, isn't it?
0: Yes, it is. Well, we'll report back when we get to it. I will point out that those of you who are wondering what's happened to Gardening Tips, it will be back. It's just taking a bit of sabbatical for the moment, isn't it?
1: Yeah, I think I'm going to go out and start interviewing some of
0: my... So we have some special guests.
1: My friends. So, yeah, so we can pop things in about that, and I think we'll give it a bit of a reboot.
0: Yeah.
1: It's just everything's stopped growing, didn't
0: it? Has,
1: it?
0: Yeah.
1: With the hot weather.
0: Yeah. Although it's picked up a bit with the latest rain.
1: Yes, you can see the grass just growing green overnight. It's amazing. It's lovely.
0: Right, let's move on. And one thing I used to do on when I used to do Breakfast Club, a couple of years ago, I used to do something called Morning Mellow Moments. And I thought, why not? Why not bring it back?
2: Mellow Moments on Afternoons on Cabin.

0: Well, yes, that's your mellow moment for today. It's Give Me What I Cry For from Chris Rainbow. Of course, was once a favourite of one of my favourite DJs of all time, Kenny Everett. I think he kind of made that guy. Anyway, we've got Danny here who's coming up next. And oh, I hate to say what's coming up on your show.
1: Good afternoon, Tim. Good afternoon, Joe, as well.
0: Yeah.
1: You've survived this long anyway, haven't you?
0: Yeah, we have, yeah.
1: Well, yeah, the theme today is the same as it was yesterday, recognising the little kiddie winkles have gone back to school.
0: Yes.
1: So we got back to school and three R's.
0: We did play them a long prog tune from Supertramp earlier.
1: I hate to say it, but how many listeners did you lose?
0: No idea. We should have been listening to Progressive Glasden last Friday night because I played 2 42-minute tracks on.
1: Was that so you could nip out to the pub? Is that what?
0: Of course. Anyway, we're going to wind up. We've got a bit of Limar and a bit of Duran Duran coming up.

Well, we've been... Oh, let's try that again. We've been Gillian and Tim on Afternoons on Cabin. And yes, we've got even got an additional record there. I said Lamar and Duran Duran. We even got Johnny Johnson and the Bandwagon as well. We'll be back next Wednesday afternoon from 1 o'clock. And thank you for listening. I hope you've enjoyed the show. I'm going to be back on tomorrow night on the Progressive Garden at 9 o'clock. No, not tomorrow night. I'm still thinking when I used to be on a Thursday afternoon now. On Friday night at 9 o'clock on the Progressive Garden. And we are featuring the Doors quite a bit this week. And don't forget to come down to the Revival's Community Fun Day down at the Cornwallis Circle on Saturday between 11:30 and 4. And myself and Trevor are DJing there around about sort of midday time, 1 o'clock. Come down and have something to eat. Come down and see us and support East Kent Mind. Right, thank you for listening again. Online, on the app, on your smart speaker, and we're allowed to say on DAB now. 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
2: Andy Burnham has blamed the rising cost of borrowing and market turbulence on the Tory record of rising debt. He took his first Prime Minister's questions after government long-term borrowing costs were sent soaring to their highest levels for 28 years. Kemi Badenoch pointed to a warning that the Prime Minister's tone during the Commons debut would have unsettled investors.
3: Mr. Speaker, he avoided the question. He did not say no to a single spending request. And personally, I think it's delightful that he wants to make everyone happy, but a Prime Minister needs to be a leader, not a people pleaser.
2: Four people have appeared in court charged with murdering a newborn baby girl in Sheffield. Baby S was found dead in an outbuilding at a property in Winkerbank on Sunday. Prosecutors say she had 33 wounds from 15 separate stabbings. All four have been remanded in custody and will appear at Sheffield Crown Court tomorrow. The Metropolitan Police say knife crime is down, but there's still much more to do to tackle the issue. It's after the deployment of a special operation in August using stop and search to tackle serious youth violence. Detective Superintendent Lewis Sanderson says they're having a real success.
4: We find in the last 12 months, we've recovered 3,800 weapons. We've recovered 28,000 drug seizures. So it's an effective tool that reduces the amount of weapons on the street, and every weapon we take off the street is another life saved.
2: Golf star Tiger Woods has entered a plea agreement over a car crash in Florida earlier this year. The 15-time major champion was arrested following a collision involving his Land Rover and a pickup truck towing a trailer. The court has imposed a 5-year driving ban and ordered Woods to pay a $1,000 fine. Network Rail has spent £130 million in the past 2 years to strengthen the railway against the challenges of extreme weather. And blacksmithing's returning to Gretna Green for the first time in more than 150 years after the opening of a new forge. It'll offer visitors the opportunity to experience the craft for themselves. That's the latest from Radio News Hub. I'm Ben Monsey.
5: When we're in a drought, every drop matters. 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

0: mostly cloudy with only limited clear spells. Largely dry throughout, although the odd spot of light rain cannot be ruled out, remaining mild overnight. Minimum temperature 19 degrees centigrade, and the tide is high at 18 minutes past 4, and no, stay where you are, you can't go and sit. 5.2 metres, and low tide is 33 minutes past 10, 0.8 metres.
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Well, as the man said, welcome to Drive Time. And today is Wednesday, I think. And so it's me, Danny Cooper, with you for the next couple of hours. Thank you to Tim and Jill for the last couple of hours as well. Good to see them again. So what have we got? Well, we got travel. What's happened? What's happening? And what's to come? As well as the usual eclectic mix of half-decent music linked by a single theme, which today is back to school, the three R's. Well, it seems sensible. We did it yesterday. We're going to do it today for those that missed it. Oh, by the way, if you're not listening, you have sent in your note from your mum, haven't you? Yeah, right, fair enough. And we're going to include a full hour's worth later on, if you can stick with it, for our extra lap. So, as we're back to school, I think we should probably start with this one.

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I hope those kids that went to school for the first time today had a good day, and I'm sure it will do you good. You get used to it, don't you worry. Anyway, Busted will now tell you what they went to school for.

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And hope you're happy in your new environment. So, more school? Yeah, more school days. Chuck Berry.

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1: Well, starting with the buses makes a change, doesn't it? I'm pleased to report they're all okay, more or less, both in and out of the bay. Give or take a minute or so, and they're all on time. Well done. That's a great effort. On the trains, we have a normal service locally. There are no disruptions reported, but if you are going to be out late tonight, I want to know why, but check before you travel because of the overnight engineering works. Yeah, pretty simple, isn't it? And we'll do the roads in about 20 minutes' time. T-Rex, Children of the Revolution. Do you know, the Beatles, they've got a song for every occasion.
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1: Friends star Matthew Perry will be the subject of the three-part documentary series on Netflix. The one with Matthew Perry will feature never-before-heard testimonies from the actor's sister, along with unreleased photos and videos from the Perry family's archive. The series will detail Perry's childhood, his rise to international fame as Chandler Bing on Friends, as well as his struggles with addiction. Cynthia Erivo, Andrew Scott and Scarlett Johansson are among the stars whose films will premiere at the BFI London Film Festival this year. The star-studded lineup includes the big-screen adaptation of hit play Prima Facie, with Wicked actress Erivo taking on the role originated by Jodie Comer on stage. And Zendaya says she has so much to look forward to as she celebrates turning 30. The American actress marked the milestone on September 1st, also sharing a throwback photo of herself on Instagram to mark the occasion. The image showed her as a child sitting on the floor posing with her legs crossed while smiling for the camera.

Oh, that was quick, wasn't it? Break Free, that was Ariana Grande featuring Zed. What does that remind me of Pulp Fiction? Zed's dead. That's the line, isn't it? Tell you what, Ariana, old girl, Queen, I'll right behind you.

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1: Well, let's see what's happening there, shall we? This coming Friday at South Quay Shed, that's Friday the 4th, we have a quiz night. And then Saturday week, the 12th, we have Marley, a free gig on the harbour. There you go. I think the facilities are still open at the King's Hall for a while, but not too sure about that. So don't depend on that, will you? Right.
0: 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Herne Bay gets its kicks on 94.6 Cabin FM.

You Fool Me. That was Sigala and Rita Ora. I was sitting there thinking, Sigala, that's probably what you'd call a lady cigar. Maybe, maybe not. You For Me. Donny Hathaway says, you were meant for me.

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1: A look at the roads now. We've got very rare congestion on Wincheap in Canterbury, and it's taking 10 minutes longer than it should to get through there. Temporary traffic lights locally, C Street in Herne Bay, Fitzgerald Avenue through to Grafton Rise, Waterworks apparently, or Water Main Works, should I say. Dartford Crossing, the situation was a bit hectic earlier, but apparently the delays are easing between Junction 3, which is the M20 junction leading up to the tunnel, and the delays are about half hour as we speak. M2, light traffic and no delays reported, and don't forget overnight road closures as usual, including the A2 and the Dartford Crossing. Full list, Kent Live website. Right, we'll review that lot on side two. Loving You is sweeter than ever, the Four Tops, a sentiment which is endorsed by Minnie Riperton.
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See if you can do. I thought you were gonna. There'll be a drum beat there, but there you go. That was Frankie Avalon doing his best Elvis impression. Teacher's Pet. Talking Pets, actually. That Minnie Riperton song. That studio must have been hell of a mess with all those birds in there recording that thing. I don't know who's going to clean that lot up. Anyway, the 50s. Great decade for school songs, as you'll find out. Teach Me Tiger, April Stevens, and Love Will Make You Fail in School. Mickey and Sylvia. See you on the other side.

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1: Andy Burnham has faced his first Prime Minister's questions.
2: Lowering the cost of living, lowering the cost of business, and that is what we will continue to do. And can I say to the Right Honourable Lady, it has to be fully funded, and those commitments are fully funded, and we made a decision early.
1: He went head-to-head with Conservative leader Kemi Badenoch, mainly on how the new government plans to afford the plans he's set out so far. It comes as government long-term borrowing costs have been set soaring to their highest levels for 28 years. Four adults have been remanded in custody after appearing in court charged with the murder of a newborn girl in Sheffield. The baby, known only as Baby S, was discovered in an outbuilding in Winkerbank on Sunday. A prosecutor told magistrates she had suffered 33 wounds from 15 separate stabbings. The four defendants, all Slovakian nationals, are due before Sheffield Crown Court tomorrow. The Democratic Republic of the Congo's Ebola outbreak has killed more than 3,000 people out of over 6,100 confirmed cases. That's according to the latest government data. It comes as the disease is spreading at an unprecedented speed, faster than efforts to track and slow it. It remains the fastest growing outbreak of Ebola ever. More than half of nurses have given patients end-of-life care in corridors and makeshift spaces. That's according to Marie Curie, who cite time pressures and staffing issues as barriers to proper care. Dr. Sarah Holmes is their chief medical officer.
3: The sad thing about end-of-life is that patients can't give their feedback after it's happened because they've died. And what happens is that memories of difficult or poor care are left in the minds of those who live on after them.
1: And Tiger Woods has entered a plea agreement to a reckless driving charge after his car overturned in a crash near his home in Florida. The golf great was arrested after his SUV clipped a truck and rolled over in March. That's the latest from Radio News Hub. I'm Ben Monse.
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6: Tonight, breezy and mostly cloudy with only limited clear spells, largely dry throughout, although the odd spot of light rain cannot be ruled out. Remaining mild overnight, minimum temperature 19 degrees centigrade, and tomorrow a little rain at first, soon clearing, then brighter.

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Yeah, I told you, didn't I? 50s decade is a school's decade. There was Johnny Mathis, and I guess he probably knows what's coming next. Now, our same song, as far as I can find out, because it's all a bit murky, the original was by somebody called Janet Brace, and it dates from 1954. And since then, we've had hundreds of versions of this. Their first one comes from the DiCastro sisters and did quite a lot to popularise the song. Same year, 1954. And then later on, we've got Nancy Wilson's version, which came in 1960. And that was a more jazzier version and did a lot to make it a standard of the genre. Artists from Frank Sinatra to Amy Winehouse all did one of these, and that was, I think it's a good song anyway. Teach Me Tonight. Enjoy.

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1: Well, it doesn't happen very often, but I can confirm that the next round of buses in and out of the bay are also, as was in the first hour, on time, give or take a minute or two. Blimey. Mark that one down. On the trains, we have a normal service locally. No disruptions reported, but don't forget overnight engineering works. Check before you travel. Roads in about 20 minutes. Cool. Nice and quiet, isn't it? Right, my regular listener will know that's one of my favourite songs, and any excuse to play. And sometimes the computer's quite good to me because they slick in my programme. Great song, Harry Chapin and Cats in the Cradle. One of the saddest songs I think ever written, and something I think to match it with Cat Stevens.
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0: 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Luxurious spa retreat, serene pools, dynamic gym spaces and vibrant social areas for the whole family. Elevate your everyday.
1: Chelsea say they are furious after a £47.1 million deal to sign midfielder Lamine Kamara from Monaco collapsed. He had already completed a medical as the club looked to secure a replacement for Enzo Fernandez. Speaking before transfer deadline day, Blues boss Xabi Alonso claimed whatever happened, they would be able to cope.
2: From Wednesday, we'll have a good enough squad to compete in all the Premier League games.
1: In the Championship, Charlton are looking to make it 4 wins out of 4 at the start of the season if they beat West Brom away from home. Relegated Burnley are yet to win as they host Middlesbrough. Elsewhere, unbeaten QPR at home to Cardiff, with Wrexham travelling to Millwall. There are 5 games in the Scottish Premiership. Celtic hope to maintain their 100% start when they face Aberdeen, while Rangers head to Falkirk. And in cricket, Hampshire have decided not to play new signing Scott Kugalyan following opposition from fans and employees of the club. The New Zealander was found not guilty of rape in 2017 after a previous trial ended with a hung jury.
0: 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Elevate your everyday.
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Ed Sheeran, Castle on the Hill. And we're going to follow that with an outfit called the Wham Do Project, I think. And it's basically the A-list for an American music producer, Chris Brown. So there you go. And the vocals are, as you might want to know, are by Gail Addison. See, it's educational, this programme. King of My Castle, Wham Do Project.

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0: 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Yeah.

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1: Well, another look at the roads. I'm pleased to say that it's all very quiet. It's good news. We had congestion earlier in Winchip. It's taking 10 minutes longer than it should to go through. Well, it's still there. And it's now spread through to the Ring Road in Canterbury, Pin Hill through to Military Road. Again, 10 minutes longer than it should take. Dartford Crossing. I said earlier that there was delays on the approach to the tunnels, and that apparently is easing, so the half-hour delays are now down to 25 minutes. Well, got to start somewhere. M2, light traffic, no delays reported, and don't forget overnight road closures. Check out Kent Live website for a full list. I'll have a quick look at that again before I leave you for the extra lap, and in case anything else happens that you should know about. Don't stop, say the status quo, and please don't stop me now.
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Ashley Marle, A Never Ending Story. It's story time now to take us to the news. And if it's a never ending story, the only answer really is to cut a long story short. Spandau Ballet.

0: today, but had to go to visit you. 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
1: Who's that? 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Yeah, I need the overtime, and you're welcome to join me. So, see you tomorrow, or see you on extra lap.

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2: Andy Burnham has blamed the rising cost of borrowing and market turbulence on the Tory record on rising debt at his first Prime Minister's questions, but Conservative leader Kemi Badenoch pressed him on his funding plans.
3: He hasn't said where the money is coming from. He talks about digital ID. Yeah, I know, he said digital ID, but the Chief Secretary to the former Prime Minister said that there was no money allocated for digital ID. You can't cut something that never existed in the first place.
2: Four people have appeared in court charged with murdering a newborn baby girl in Sheffield. Baby S was found dead in an outbuilding at a property in Winkerbank on Sunday. Uber plans to cut its global workforce by about 10%, which is set to result in around 3,300 corporate job losses. Tiger Woods has pleaded no contest to a reckless driving charge following a crash in Florida earlier this year. And blacksmithing has returned to Gretna Green for the first time in more than 150 years. That's the latest from Radio News Hub. I'm Ben Monse.
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2: Mostly cloudy with outbreaks of rain and drizzle, most persistent in the far north and northwest. A rather warm and humid night to come, especially in the south, with lows of 14 degrees.
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Well, thanks for sticking with me from Drive Time. If you've just joined us, welcome to Extra Lap with me, Danny Cooper. So, what have we got? Well, we've got the usual eclectic mix of half-decent music linked by a single theme, which Drive Time listeners will know is back to school, the three R's. Yes, it'll all make sense, don't worry. So, strap yourself in, start your engines, because here we go. It's a wonderful world, really.

Sam Cooke getting us off to a great start as far as I'm concerned. Right, various subjects coming up. We've got a bit of addition now. Love plus one haircut 100.

That's Louise, Undivided Love, and Undivided is probably how my long division sums ended up in school. I don't know about you, I never could get hold of that. So, yeah, time for some algebra now.

That's the selector, human algebra. I'm not sure how that works, but there you go. And we're going to division next. You know, with the aforementioned division will take us into a very short pit stop, after which we've got some Shakespeare for you.

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Well, okay, that was his sister, but there you go. It's pretty close, isn't it? An able substitute. Now, if somebody, me for example, said to you, give me a line from Shakespeare, I bet you it'll be this one.

That's Mr. Big and Romeo, and before that, B.A. Robertson. That is brilliant, that song. It's, now you know where I get these contrived links from, don't you? It's brilliant. Right, well, we can't just have Romeo. We've got to have Romeo and Juliet. The Reflections.

That's a good one. Oh, I think we flogged that one to death. Change to Julius Caesar to take us into the pit stop, the Ides of March, and vehicle. And on the other side, we're going to go literary, if I can say it, all about books and stuff like that.

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Got it going on, aren't they? That's Stereophonics and Mr. Writer, and we've got Mr. Writers coming up. First off, I was going to do a quiz here, but they're too easy. Animal Farm, first off, with Madness.

That was Space and the Ballad of Tom Jones. I got the wrong one. I thought they were going to sing about the Henry Fielding one, but there you go. It's really good though, isn't it? Another very clever song. So we're going to finish with a couple of Ian Fleming's, which you will know. David's here. He's just limbering up for his show. So I'll leave you in his capable hands. I've got to tell you that I'm doing overtime tomorrow. So if you'd like to join me for drive time, you'll be more than welcome. I also need to tell you that Extra Lap next Tuesday will be my show number 300. So we're going to try and do something special for that. So hopefully you can join me for that as well. So tomorrow or Tuesday, look forward to talking to you again. In the meantime, David will be here after Ian Fleming.

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2: Andy Burnham has blamed the rising cost of borrowing and market turbulence on the Tory record. He insists he's turning that corner.
3: They complain, Mr. Speaker, but where are their ideas about growth? When they were in government, we saw 14 years of stagnant growth. We saw 14 years of debt rising.
2: He took his first Prime Minister's questions today after making his Commons debut. Kemi Badenoch pointed to a warning that the Prime Minister's tone would have unsettled investors. Four adults have been remanded in custody after appearing in court charged with the murder of a newborn girl in Sheffield. The baby, known only as Baby S, was discovered in an outbuilding in Winkerbank on Sunday. A prosecutor told magistrates she had suffered 33 wounds from 15 separate stabbings. The four defendants, all Slovakian nationals, are due before Sheffield Crown Court tomorrow. Asda is recalling three lines of ladies' handbags after they were found to pose a serious chemical risk which may cause damage to the reproductive system. The bags, which are all black and have an unknown country of origin, contain excessive concentrations of diphthalate, according to the Office for Product Safety and Standards. Asda recommends customers stop using the product immediately and are offering a full refund. The Democratic Republic of the Congo's Ebola outbreak has killed more than 3,000 people out of over 6,100 confirmed cases. That's according to the latest government data. It comes as the disease is spreading at an unprecedented speed, faster than efforts to track and slow it. It remains the fastest growing outbreak of Ebola ever. And golf star Tiger Woods has pleaded no contest to a reckless driving charge following a crash in Florida. The 50-year-old has had his driving license suspended for 5 years and was fined $1,500. He also pleaded no contest to refusing a test after the crash, which caused no injuries. That's the latest from Radio News Hub. I'm Ben Monse.
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2: Mostly cloudy with outbreaks of rain and drizzle, most persistent in the far north and northwest. A rather warm and humid night to come, especially in the south, with lows of 14 degrees.
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As always on a Wednesday, we've got 2 hours of great music for you. Sounds of Sinatra, music from the Great American Songbook, a little jazz and some bossa nova, and that's playing favourites. Now, we've heard the first of our Sinatra tricks this evening. Let's have a little Latin music, courtesy of Sergio Mendes and Brazil 66.

song written by Antonio Carlos Jobim. That's Wave. It's presented there by Sergio Mendes and Brazil 66. Let's turn to the Great American Songbook now with fabulous singer Susie Aroli.

We have Doris Day for you now with another song written by Antonio Carlos Jobim. It's called Desafinado, slightly out of tune. Comes from one of Doris Day's last studio albums. It's a fabulous album called Latin for Lovers.

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That was Eric Roberts and a track called Gentle Breezes. Now, next up is Steve Terrell, ex-A&R man who worked at A&M Records, amongst others, and with Burt Bacharach, Herb Albert, to become a singer with a very distinctive voice. Here he is with Let's Fall in Love.

we'd like to say hello to Hillary, who is listening to us down in Seabrook. Good evening, Hillary. I know you've had a very busy day today, so I hope you're relaxing and enjoying the music. Now, the song we've chosen for you this week is by a fabulous singer called Mary Stollings, and this is from one of the many albums she recorded for Concord Records, with some absolutely stunning accompaniment by vibraphone player Steve Nelson. Song that was originally a big success for Billy Eckstine. I want to talk about you.

Mary Stallings, and I want to talk about you. We played that especially for Hillary down there in Seabrook. You're listening to side one of Playing Favourites with me, David Skinner, here on Cabin FM, all across the bay on 94.6, throughout the entire universe, on the internet, or your favourite listening device. A song now written by Irving Berlin for Fred Astaire and Ginger Rogers, played by Tommy Watt.

Tommy Watts and the orchestra, and I'm putting all my eggs in one basket. We have a wonderful singer Stacey Kent for you now. This track comes from an album called Summer Me, Winter Me. We're under Paris skies.

Stacey Kent, Under Paris Skies. Now, here is an artist we haven't played before in a crate of CDs that arrived at Skinner Towers, one from the musician Mike Matheny. It's called Old Wine, New Bossa.

Mike Pacini there, Old Wine and New Bossa. We've got a wonderful track for you from Joel Gilberto, Falsa Piana.

Nat King Cole, Love is the Thing. If you like that, you'll love The Light Programme with Steve Wood. Music Hall of the 1890s to 45s for the over 40s. The Light Programme with Steve Wood every Sunday afternoon at 6 o'clock, with a repeat the following Thursday evening at 11 p.m. here on 94.6 Cabin FM.

singer Pat Bowie, and I've got your number. We've got Les Brown and the Band of Renown now with a song written by Rodgers and Hart, Have You Met Miss Jones?

from the Rodgers and Hart songbook, Les Brown, the Band of Renown, Have You Met Miss Jones? Let's listen to Marion Montgomery.

Marion Montgomery. There, I've said it again. We'll have the news for you in a couple of minutes, the 8 o'clock news. But to take us up there, put your dancing shoes on as we'll samba up to the news with Don Swan.

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1: Andy Burnham has blamed the rising cost of borrowing and market turbulence on the Tory record on rising debt. He took on his first Prime Minister's questions after government long-term borrowing costs were sent soaring to their highest level for 28 years. Conservative leader Kemi Badenoch pressed Burnham on his funding plans.
2: The markets are clearly worried that we now have a spendthrift Prime Minister who wants to say yes to everyone but cannot tell us where the money is coming from. He needs to pay for all his new promises and he has a choice.
1: Four people have appeared in court charged with murdering a newborn baby girl in Sheffield. Baby S was found dead in an outbuilding at a property in Winkerbank on Sunday. Prosecutors say she had 33 wounds from 15 separate stabbings. All four have been remanded in custody and will appear at Sheffield Crown Court tomorrow. Uber plans to cut its global workforce by about 10%, which is set to result in around 3,300 corporate job losses. Uber chief executive Dara Khosrowshahi announced the major restructure in a message to employees today. He says changes will create a simpler and faster business by cutting layers of management and merging teams. Over half of nurses have treated patients receiving end-of-life care in corridors and other makeshift spaces. Time pressures and issues with staffing levels were also cited as a barrier to providing care for terminal patients. Dr. Sarah Holmes is from Marie Curie, who did the research.
3: Dying is a, or can be, a very difficult and upsetting time, and it only happens once for people. And so it's really important that we get this right for people when they are dying.
1: And blacksmithing has returned to Gretna Green for the first time in more than 150 years. Joe Shevlin is the resident blacksmith.
4: We're hoping that it'll be really busy. Even while we've been doing our test experiences, this room, the foyer with lots of our stuff to sell, has been absolutely packed.
1: That's the latest from Radio News Hub. I'm Ben Monse.
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1: Mostly cloudy with outbreaks of rain and drizzle, most persistent in the far north and northwest. A rather warm and humid night to come, especially in the south, with lows of 14 degrees.
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Side 2 open this week by George Benson, The Last Train to Clarksville. 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We've got another hour of great music for you, more sounds of Sinatra, music from the Great American Songbook, a little jazz and some bossa nova, and as it's Side 2, we'll have our weekly nightcap. But we'll start vocally with Lorraine Feather.

Lorraine Feather there with Van Morrison's Moondance. We'll listen now to Canadian singer Emile Claire Barlow. Very fine song, Haven't We Met?

Our next song was written by Hoagy Carmichael, and to sing to sleepy people, here are two excellent singers, Georgie Fame and Annie Ross.

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That was Elliot Lawrence from an album called Jazz on Broadway, Joey, Joey. We've got two of America's finest singers now, Mr. Bing Crosby and Miss Rosemary Clooney.

We'll change the pace a little bit now. We have Sarah Vaughan. This is a brilliant track. It comes from the last studio album she made. And this album was called A Brazilian Romance. This is an outstanding track. Nothing will be as it was.

Fantastic. Sarah Vaughan, and Nothing Will Be As It Was. Joe Pass is next with the Oscar-winning song from 1962, Days of Wine and Roses.

Now, every Wednesday evening between 9 and 11, Mr. Steve Ralph is here with Across the Decades. 2 hours of hand-picked music where Steve delves deep down into the record library here at Cabin and brings you tracks from the 50s right up to today, with some tracks and favourites that you may not have heard for a while. So after the 9 o'clock news, stay tuned for Steve Ralph, Across the Decades, here on 94.6 Cabin FM.

That was the Park Avenue Experience and a track called Sentimento. Now it's time for our second Sinatra track of the evening. This comes from an album called Sinatra and Company, which was the last studio album he made before his brief retirement in the 1970s. It's a beautiful song called My Sweet Lady.

Ella Fitzgerald there with Nelson Riddle and the orchestra and My One and Only Love. We got the brilliant English trombone player now, Gordon Campbell, and his beautiful arrangement of the 1965 Oscar winner, The Shadow of Your Smile.

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Eartha Kitt is our next vocalist, and she says that she can't take it with her.

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1: And you heard it here first. Eartha Kitt, If I Can't Take It With Me. It's time for our weekly nightcap, where we play a couple of ballads and we can all relax and unwind. And we're going to start this evening with a fabulous singer, Etta Jones. A great song, Don't Go to Strangers.

0: Ben Webster and Tenderly. Before that, Etta Jones, Don't Go to Strangers, which brings this edition of Playing Favourites to a close.
1: Very interesting.
0: Well, you've been listening to, or you've just missed, Playing Favourites with me, David Skinner, here on Cabin FM, all across the bay on 94.6, throughout the entire universe, on the internet or your favourite listening device. Stay tuned, after the news, Mr. Steve Ralph will be here with Across the Decades. I hope you've enjoyed this edition of Playing Favourites. I'll be back again next Wednesday to do it all over again. That's music from the Great American Songbook, The Sounds of Sinatra, a little jazz and some bossa nova. That's Playing Favourites. From me, David Skinner, everybody here at Cabin FM, and from Muttley at Skinner Towers, until the next time, good night.

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1: Andy Burnham has faced his first Prime Minister's questions. Lucy Gormanley has more.
2: Burnham faced up against the leader of the opposition for the first time after government's borrowing costs were sent soaring to their highest levels in 28 years. This, the Prime Minister says, is after a turbulent Tory record. Kevin Badenoch warned, though, that the comments would unsettle investors, but Burnham promised his government were turning a corner.
1: Four people have appeared in court charged with murdering a newborn baby girl in Sheffield. Baby S was found dead in an outbuilding at a property in Winkerbank on Sunday. Prosecutors say she had 33 wounds from 15 separate stabbings. All four have been remanded in custody and will appear at Sheffield Crown Court tomorrow. Donald Trump says he's happy Harry and Meghan have left the United States and returned to the UK, saying he was not a fan of the couple. The US president accused the Duke and Duchess of Sussex of showing great disrespect towards the royal family. The Sussexes are settling in Britain for an extended period. Asda is recalling three lines of ladies' handbags after they were found to pose a serious chemical risk, which may cause damage to the reproductive system. The bags, which are all black and have an unknown country of origin, contain excessive concentrations of diphthalate, according to the Office for Product Safety and Standards. More than half of nurses have given end-of-life care to patients in corridors or other makeshift spaces. Time pressures and issues with staffing levels have been cited by Marie Curie as a barrier to providing the care. Their chief medical officer is Dr. Sarah Holmes.
3: We'd also like governments across the UK to take action so that everybody with a terminal illness is offered a conversation about their needs and what they would like their care to look like.
1: And French President Emmanuel Macron has joked about a happy end to a visit with the King and Prime Minister Andy Burnham to the Bayeux Tapestry in London. The leaders toured the 70-metre masterpiece at the British Museum. That's the latest from Radio News Hub. I'm Ben Monte.
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1: Remaining rather warm and humid, especially in the south. A rather cloudy start on Thursday with patchy rain, but this clearing to sunshine and showers. Lows of 13 degrees.
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7: A very good evening to you. A warm welcome along to another edition of Across the Decades. I'm Steve Ralph, delving deep down in that record library and playing tracks that maybe you haven't heard in a while that you love. As always, big thanks to David Skinner for another great playing favourites. Dave will be back next Wednesday between 7 and 9 to do it all again. Yeah. Let's go back to 1989 to kick the show off this evening with a real classic. Alana Miles and Black Velvet.

0: A Little Nas X there, and Old Town Road. And we kick the show off this evening with Alanna Miles and Black Velvet here on 94.6 Cabin FM, all across the bay on 94.6 FM, and across the city of Canterbury on DAB and the surrounding areas as well. Whichever way you're listening this evening, great to have you along.
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from 2008. That's Flo Rida and Low here on Across the Decades. Yeah. Anyway, yeah, regular listeners will know that on a Wednesday evening, my regular contributor, Tom Thompson, gives me four suggestions. We have two in this hour and two in the subsequent hour. And we're going to kick off this evening with his suggestions with this one from Dorothy Collins back from 1955, My Boy Flat Top.

0: on the North Kent coast. 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
1: Yes. Well, we just had Dorothy Collins there and My Boy Flat Top, the first of Tom's suggestions this evening. I'd like to say hello to Carol. She listens regularly to the show. I hope you're well, Carol, and your week's going well. And yeah, she's going away quite at the end of the week, so something to look forward to there, Carol. She said, Steve, could you play the Bee Gees and Night Fever? Absolute pleasure.

the Bee Gees back from 1978. Playing that especially for a Carol. Have you enjoyed that, Carol? Were you singing along to that? So, do you ever have issues getting a signal on your mobile phone? Yeah, because I'm just reading here, this is a bit grim, and if you have trouble getting a signal, you'll already realise this. A new report says a fifth of us can't even make a basic mobile phone call because the network's overloaded. Ofcom reckons 96% of the country has decent 4G, so on paper we should all be happily streaming and gaming, but an app called Buffering Britain has done 25,000 signal tests and found black spots everywhere. In some regions, as many as 1 in 5 people struggle to make a call at all. Anyway, we've got a new release now from a band called The Art Zones. This is called Know My Name.

0: Cabin FM. That's Becky Hill. And Last Time. And before that, we had a track from 1968, Alan Price and Don't Stop the Carnival. If you're new to the station and the show, well, I'm Steve Ralph. This is a show we've been doing since 2017. Yeah, across the decades. It's good to have your company on this Wednesday evening. Someone who's listening is regular listener Beverly. Now, we normally have a run rig spot at 10:30, and we still will this evening. But Beverly has actually suggested a run rig track. Good on you, Beverly. And she's requested this one. It's Loch Lomond.
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It's Raymond Lefevre and a Soul Coaxing back from 1968 on Across the Decades. And before that, we had a request for Beverly Runrig and Loch Lomond. Yes, our Runrig expert Alex Frost is very impressed with you, Beverly. Many, many thanks. Well, we've got the second of Tom's suggestions now, and we're going back to 1959 with Eddie Cleary. And this is called I Don't Care.

0: across the decades. All Saints there, back from 1997, and Never Ever. Before that, the second of Tom's suggestions this evening, Eddie Cleary and I Don't Care. Well, we do really, but we have two more suggestions from Tom in the following hour. Hope you'll stick around for that. Well, I'm just reading here, talking to yourself makes you smarter. Here's a word from Alan. Hello, Alan.
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0: Billie Eilish there. What was I made for? Listening to Cabin FM, obviously. And before that, our Eurovision entry from 1976. The Brotherhood of Man, Save Your Gitties for Me. What a classic. So I'm reading here, 7 in 10 parents worry their child won't make friends when they start school, according to research. A poll of parents found the top concerns among those with kids starting school this week, with 71% citing settling in as their biggest worry. 30% stress about their little ones being able to manage going to the toilet by themselves. And a fifth can't guarantee their kids will behave all day.
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0: That's those Temptations back from 1966. Ain't Too Proud to Beg. Well, it'll soon be news time. We'll be rejoining the Radio News Hub up in Leeds for an update on the national and international news. Looking at the weather, and then we've got another hour of great music here on Across the Decades. Hope you'll join me after the 10 o'clock news. Don't forget, if you want to get in touch this evening, it is studio@cabin.fm. Taking us up to the top of the hour is Tone Tonight and Won't Sleep. That's good. We don't want any sleeping on listening in this show.
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1: Andy Burnham has made his Prime Minister's questions debut. Lucy Gorman-Lee tells us more.
2: As government borrowing costs soared to their highest level in 28 years, Mr. Burnham faced opposition leader Kemi Badenoch in the House of Commons for the first time. He blamed the high costs on a turbulent Tory record and says his government are turning a corner. But Kemi Badenoch warned his comments would unsettle investors.
1: Emmanuel Macron has shared a light-hearted moment with the King and Andy Burnham during a tour of the Bayeux Tapestry. The French president told them, "Happy end, we're here," after the group viewed the 70-metre-long artwork at the British Museum. MPs have backed new measures to tighten political donations and give 16 and 17-year-olds the right to vote. The Representation of the People Bill includes a £1,000 limit on overseas donations and a ban on political funding through cryptocurrency. It still needs approval from the House of Lords to become law. Donald Trump has criticised Harry and Meghan after their return to Britain, saying he's pleased they've left the US. The Sussexes moved to America 6 years ago and are now reportedly planning an extended stay in the UK. Over half of nurses have treated patients receiving end-of-life care in corridors and other makeshift spaces. Time pressures and issues with staffing levels were also cited as a barrier to providing care to terminal patients. Dr. Sarah Holmes is from Marie Curie, who did the research.
3: Dying is a, or can be, a very difficult and upsetting time, and it only happens once for people. And so it's really important that we get this right for people when they are dying.
1: Network Rail has spent £130 million in the past 2 years to strengthen the railway against the challenges of extreme weather. And the new presenter of the Grand Tour says the support of former hosts Jeremy Clarkson, Richard Hammond and James May has been an absolute superpower. Francis Bourgeois will front the new Prime Video series alongside Thomas Holland and James Ingelsman. That's the latest from Radio News Hub. I'm Ben Monse.
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1: Remaining rather warm and humid, especially in the south. A rather cloudy start on Thursday with patchy rain, but this clearing to sunshine and showers. Lows of 13 degrees.
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9: Welcome along to the second hour of Across the Decades. We're going back to 1988 to kick this hour off with Dollar. Remember this one? Oh, L'Amour.

0: as Dua Lipa, Break My Heart. And we kick the hour off with Ola Moore from Dollar. Yeah, great to have your company on this Wednesday evening here on 94.6 Cabin FM, all across the bay on 94.6 and across the city of Canterbury and the surrounding areas on DAB. 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Yes, I'm sure Keith has got us on his digital device. Keith Ambrose, listening over at Sheerness on the Isle of Sheppey, yeah, regular listener to the show and a massive supporter of the station. He said, Steve, could you possibly play Midnight Soul Session and give it to me? I'm giving it to you now.
1: Different kinds of music for different kinds of people. We

What a great track. Midnight Soul Session is a recent release. And Give It To Me. And I did. I gave it to you, Keith. Hope you enjoyed that. And hopefully you're back in the swing of things after your nautical holiday. Yeah. Anyway, we've got a third of Tom's suggestions now. And it's a track back from 1956. It's Big Joe Turner and Boogie Woogie Country Girl.

Radio, UB40, I Can't Help Falling in Love with You, back from 1993. And before that, Big Joe Turner and his orchestra, Boogie Woogie Country Girl, a track suggested by Tom. We got one more of Tom's suggestions later in the show, so stick around for that. Just reading here, someone's actually worked out the baby names most linked with striking it rich. I can see Steve's not one of them, yeah. According to a new study, the boys' list is topped by John, yeah, which is shared by 49 billionaires, and Michael comes in second with 45. For the girls, Maria and Barbara lead the way, each shared by 10 seriously wealthy tycoons. The research apparently searches for names meaning money, have shot up by more than 500%. Crumps. Sadly, Craig's not on that list either. Good evening to you, Craig. He got in touch and said, Steve, could you play Yellow Card and Ocean Avenue? Of course we can. Here it is, especially for you.

There we are, that's Yellow Card, specially requested by Craig and Ocean Avenue. Hope you enjoyed that, and many thanks for listening to Across the Decades. Callum's got in touch, regular listener, and he said, Steve, any chance of playing the new one from Regal Iron Ball? It's called Viking Vibes.

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2: Oh, there we had Sam Ryder and Somebody. And before that, a request for Callum, Regal Iron Ball and Viking Vibes. What a great track that was. Well, we're near enough on targets, around 10:30 on a Wednesday and a Sunday, we have our Run Rig spot. And in fact, this is the second Run Rig track of the evening, because Beverly requested one in the first hour. But this is the official Run Rig spot, with a track hand-selected by our Run Rig expert, Alex Frost. And this evening, he selected The Summer Walkers.
3: Some.

0: that in a while. The Darkness, I Believe in a Thing Called Love. And before that, we had our Run Rig spot. And if you love a bit of that Scottish band, then come and join me on Sunday at 10:30 when we'll have another great spot then. Yeah. Well, I'm reading here that a ban on homework, ice cream for breakfast and free toys for everyone. That is what kids would decree if they were royal for a day. A poll of kids aged 6 to 10 and their parents also found other dream day demands, including filling swimming pools with bubble bath, turning schools into theme parks and making cartoons play all day on TV, and choosing dinner every night. Taking a look at education, 34% would ban homework and 86% would declare a national fancy dress day. Wow.
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That's Come On Feel the Noise, but the Oasis version. Yeah. And before that, Roxy Music and Over You, back from 1980 here on Across the Decades on Herne Bay's very own local station. We've only been going since 1970. Yeah. Anyway, great to have you along. Well, we got the fourth and final suggestion from Tom this evening of his four tracks. And this is from 1959. This is by Bing Day, and I Can't Help It.

Tell Her About It. And before that, we had Bing Day and I Can't Help It, the fourth suggestion from Tom. Thank you for your input this evening. It's always appreciated, Tom. Well, we're just about out of time. Thank you so much for your company this evening. Coming up after the 11 o'clock news, it's JB John Bailey with Give Me the Night. But playing us out this evening is Heather Nova and Walk This World. Do hope you can join me at midday on Friday for Steve's 90s Hour. Have a great night and you keep it Cabin FM.

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1: Andy Burnham has faced his first Prime Minister's questions. Lucy Gormanley has more.
2: Burnham faced up against the leader of the opposition for the first time after government's borrowing costs were sent soaring to their highest levels in 28 years. This, the Prime Minister says, is after a turbulent Tory record. Kerry Badenoch warned, though, that the comments would unsettle investors, but Burnham promised his government were turning a corner.
1: French President Emmanuel Macron has joked about a happy end to a visit with the King and Prime Minister Andy Burnham to the Bayeux Tapestry in London. The leaders toured the 70-metre masterpiece at the British Museum alongside Queen Camilla and France's First Lady Brigitte Macron. Asda is recalling three lines of ladies' handbags after they were found to pose a serious chemical risk which may cause damage to the reproductive system. The bags, which are all black and have an unknown country of origin, contain excessive concentrations of diphthalate, according to the Office for Product Safety and Standards. Asda recommends customers stop using the product immediately and are offering a full refund. Tiger Woods has pleaded no contest to a reckless driving charge following a crash in Florida earlier this year. The 50-year-old has had his driving license suspended for 5 years and was fined $1,500. He also pleaded no contest to refusing a test after the crash, which caused no injuries. More than half of nurses have given patients end-of-life care in corridors and makeshift spaces. That's according to Marie Curie, who cite time pressures and staffing issues as barriers to proper care. Dr. Sarah Holmes is their chief medical officer.
3: Patients can't give their feedback after it's happened because they've died. And what happens is that memories of difficult or poor care are left in the minds of those who live on after them.
1: And Harry Potter fans have been given a first look at the new HBO series with the official teaser trailer showing the young wizard's first days at Hogwarts. That's the latest from Radio News Hub. I'm Ben Monse.
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1: Remaining rather warm and humid, especially in the south. A rather cloudy start on Thursday with patchy rain, but this clearing to sunshine and showers. Lows of 13 degrees.
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I'm JB, your host for the next 2 hours with easy listening to help you through the night. Well, that was Billy Joel and Piano Man, but now Chris Rea and a bird.

1976, that was Pussycat and Mississippi. Well, before the day's out, just let me tell you that today has been National White Wine Day, National Chocolate Chip Cookie Day, and National Night Out. How about that? You're just night out here on Cabin FM. Well, we went from 76 up to 86 with Christopher and the Lady in Red.

Drop back 21 years there to 1965 and Bob Dylan, Like a Rolling Stone. From 65 we go up to 75 and the Carpenters, Only Yesterday.

listening to Cabin FM with me, JB, and that was Donovan from 1965 and Colours. Well, going back many years to 1666, this day, the Great Fire of London began at 2 o'clock in the morning in a Baker Street in Pudding Lane, destroying 80% of London. Right, the beautiful South now, and a little time.

That was Amy MacDonald with Nobody Does It Better. Well, that's quite true. Nobody does it better than Cabin FM. Now, Adele and Easy on Me.

just a perfect day. Drink sangria in the park, and then later, when it gets dark,

from 1972. That was Lou Reed and A Perfect Day. Well, it's almost midnight, the witching hour is upon us, and time for a cup of coffee, even if not the white wine of the day. I shall be back very shortly in Thursday morning. But before I go, Lobo is going to take us up to the hour from 1971. Me and You and a Dog Named Boo.

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1: Andy Burnham has made his first Prime Minister's Questions debut. Lucy Gormanley tells us more.
2: As government borrowing costs soared to their highest level in 28 years, Mr. Burnham faced opposition leader Kemi Badenoch in the House of Commons for the first time. He blamed the high costs on a turbulent Tory record and says his government are turning a corner. But Kemi Badenoch warned his comments would unsettle investors.
1: Four adults have been remanded in custody after appearing in court charged with the murder of a newborn girl in Sheffield. The baby, known only as Baby S, was discovered in an outbuilding in Winkerbank on Sunday. A prosecutor told magistrates she had suffered 33 wounds from 15 separate stabbings. The four defendants, all Slovakian nationals, are due before Sheffield Crown Court on Thursday. French President Emmanuel Macron has joked about a happy end to a visit with the King and Prime Minister Andy Burnham to the Bayeux Tapestry in London. The leaders toured the 70-metre masterpiece at the British Museum alongside Queen Camilla and France's First Lady Brigitte Macron. Donald Trump says he's happy Harry and Meghan have left the United States and returned to the UK, saying he was not a fan of the couple. The US president accused the Duke and Duchess of Sussex of showing great disrespect towards the royal family. The Sussexes are settling in Britain for an extended period. The Democratic Republic of the Congo's Ebola outbreak has killed more than 3,000 people out of over 6,100 confirmed cases. That's according to the latest government data. It comes as the disease is spreading at an unprecedented speed, faster than efforts to track and slow it. It remains the fastest growing outbreak of Ebola ever. And blacksmithing has returned to Gretna Green for the first time in more than 150 years. Joe Shevelin is the resident blacksmith.
3: We're hoping that it'll be really busy, and even while we've been doing our test experiences, this room, the foyer with lots of our stuff to sell, has been absolutely packed.
1: 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I'm Ben Monsey.
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1: Remaining rather warm and humid, especially in the south. A rather cloudy start on Thursday with patchy rain, but this clearing to sunshine and showers. Lows of 13 degrees.

From 1991, that was Chris Isaak and Wicked Game. Now, the quote for the day from the great Winston Churchill: to improve is to change. To be perfect is to change often. Right, from 91 we go back to 61. Helen Shapiro, Walking Back to Happiness.

From 1991, Garth Brooks and The Thunder Rolls. Well, just to start the day off, the national days today is Merchant Navy Day and the great National Welsh Rarebit Day. Couldn't ask for more, could you? Right, we're going back to 1974 now, and Harry Chapin and Cats in the Cradle.

1969, from the film Midnight Cowboy, the theme song from John Barry. Now, Alan Price, 1966, I Put a Spell on You.

That great country music man, Alan Jackson, www.memory. Now on this day in 1189, Richard the Lionheart was crowned in Westminster. And unfortunately at the same time, or very shortly afterwards, 30 Jews were massacred because of the coronation. But as a result, Richard ordered all of the perpetrators to be executed. It wasn't a good time to do that, was it? Now Willie Nelson, and Always On My Mind.

That was one of Johnny Cash's last recordings from 2012, Hurt. Now then, did you know that more people are killed annually by vending machines than by sharks? Oh, and by the way, 90% of shark attacks are on men. I don't like that one. Diana Ross now and Touch Me in the Morning.

wonderful late Dolly Parton from 1976 there with Jolene. Now, did you know that there are more than 8,000 varieties of grapes? And if you put them in the microwave, they'll explode. Don't do it. It makes an awful mess. Now from 1959, Peter Gunn, Duane Eddy.

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We're on Cabin FM 94.6.

Well, it's very nearly 1 o'clock and time for me to be on my way. I hope you've enjoyed the music as much as I have. And if so, come back and join me next Wednesday night at 11 o'clock. So now all that's left of me is to say goodbye and thank you for listening in. Remember, be kind to one another and stay safe out there. And now, of course, it's time for Pink to walk me home.

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1: Andy Burnham says his government will be grounded in fiscal responsibility. The Prime Minister's questions took place against a backdrop of rising UK borrowing costs. They're at the highest level in 28 years. The PM blamed the high costs on a turbulent Tory record and reassured the Commons that his government are turning the corner. Elsewhere, victims of the infected blood scandal have called on the PM to resolve injustices in the compensation scheme. Holly Hughes reports.
2: Campaigners have written a letter to Andy Burnham urging him to take action to speed up payments and resolve issues, including requests for unreasonably high standards of evidence from the compensation body. The infected blood inquiry closed this year after examining what's been dubbed the worst treatment disaster in the history of the NHS, which saw over 30,000 people in the UK infected with HIV and hepatitis C after being given contaminated blood and blood products in the 70s and 90s.
1: The UK and France are boosting police numbers on the French coast to tackle a rise in so-called mega dinghies crossing the English Channel. The Prime Minister will meet French President Emmanuel Macron at Downing Street later, with migration expected to be on high on the agenda. Over half of nurses have treated patients receiving end-of-life care in corridors or other makeshift spaces. That's according to Marie Curie, who did the research. Dr. Sarah Holmes is from the charity.
3: Dying is can be a very difficult and upsetting time, and it only happens once for people. And so it's really important that we get this right for people when they are dying.
1: And Katie Bolter has suffered a US Open nightmare, thrashed 6-1-6 love by Karolina Muchova in less than an hour. It was her heaviest ever Grand Slam defeat. That's the latest from Radio News Hub. I'm Grace McIntosh.
4: Before you start packing the luggage in your suitcase, Fairgold would like to help you pack more cash into your wallet. And if you request our free selling pack, you could receive extra holiday spending money directly into your bank account in as little as 48 hours. 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